0: Percent in the 12 months to June. Briefly, the Productivity Commission's annual report reveals just one out of the 19 closing the gap targets has been met. Rescue teams still searching through the rubble in southern Japan after that massive earthquake. And Anthony Fauci refusing to answer questions after a tense Senate hearing investigating the US response to COVID-19.
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0: In sport, it's been another golden day for our Aussies at the Commonwealth Games. Another 12 medals added to our tally at the end of day 6, with 9 of those coming in the pool. The swimming's now wrapped up with the Dolphins coming home with a record 37 gold medals, their most successful Comm Games ever. It leaves Australia sitting on top of the medal tally with 47 golds, well ahead of second place Canada.
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6: 2ST Weather.
7: Mostly sunny conditions for the coast and the Highlands. Looking at a top of 16 degrees for the coast, 11 for the southern Highlands, and those winds west-southwesterly 15 to 20 k's. For Friday, 17 and 12, sunny conditions, so looking good for Friday. Then Saturday, a possible shower, only about 1 millimetre of rain in it. Looking at 17 and 15 and cloudy conditions for Saturday. Then the sun back out on Sunday and warming up, 20 degrees for the coast and around 15 degrees for the southern Highlands and light winds on Sunday.
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7: 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You can call 8001029. Musically, we've got Big Mountain. Big Mountain was a group that made a lot of money out of other people's covers. And we're going to do a Big Mountain cover of a Peter Frampton song very shortly. Also, great rock and roller, Ian Moss. Party band, Metal as Anything on the way. Another great rock and roller, Billy Thorpe. All coming your way. It doesn't cost you a cent. Doesn't cost you a cent. As well as that, Voices of the Shoalhaven. It's being launched tomorrow at Frank's Espresso Bar at South Nowra. And we're going to be talking to one of the members of a great organisation, and that is Humble Ambitions. And we're going to be talking to her very shortly about all that's going on. And I think it's just a wonderful thing the community gets together and tells their stories. So we'll be doing that shortly as well. All that and so much more, plus your participation. We love that.

0: Here is Big Mountain and Baby, I Love You, eh? 23 minutes after 10, it doesn't matter whether you're listening in Bomaderry or if you're listening at Burradoo. It's so good to have you there. Speaking of Burradoo and also Bowral, I know people had a look at their water bills, their water rates and their sewerage rates and went, what the? But this is where your money goes. Whinger-Carrabri Shire Council is going to carry out some pretty extensive sewer inspection works around Bowral and Burradoo. It gets underway on the 10th of August, which will be here before we know it, and it will go right through until October. And they're going to be looking at about 12 Ks of sewer trunk mains, and they're going to be cleaned and inspected, and they're going to be using CCTV to assess the condition and identify tree roots, intrusion, and other defects that may allow stormwater to enter the sewerage system. So it's going to happen on a Monday right through till Saturday, 7 through until 5, and in and out of hours that are required. And affected residents, you will be notified in advance. And as you know, around the area, Bowral and Burradoo, there's some sewer maintenance holes, manholes, within their boundaries. And if access is needed, council's contractor, Infrastructure Renewal Services, will contact the residents directly and may knock on the door to arrange entry. And the contractor may also have trucks parked in nearby streets while the work is underway. So just giving you a heads up there. Pun intended. Now, while these works are taking place, there's going to be no interruption to sewer services, and residents and businesses can continue to use water and flush toilets as normal throughout the inspection program. So Council would like to thank you for your patience and cooperation while they do that. That's the 10th of August through until Friday the 16th of October. They're going to be checking out the sewer lines. It's 25 past 10.
1: 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'60s and '70s tracks that stand the test of time. 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

0: Mr. Big, and to be with you, it's coming up to 17 minutes to 11. Now, I know there's been a lot of focus on Bury in recent times in regard to the top pub and the top pub in Bury being redeveloped and accommodation and various things. And there's been a lot of discussion for a long time as far as development applications and what have you is concerned. The Bury Forum has kept you up to date with that. But the pub, the bottom pub, as they used to call it, the Great Southern Hotel, has just been bought and is now under local ownership. And Scott Still and Steve Redman have decided to invest in it. And the Great Southern Hotel has been acquired by a Sydney-based hospitality investor or investors. It cost about $11.15 million. And that's what the sale price was. And they're looking forward to doing some things to that hotel as well. And they're really proud that they've taken it over. And two locals are going to be looking at teaming up and to carry on with a new chapter of the Great Southern Hotel. And it's a great old pub. Great old pub, the bottom pub. And I've had many an ale in that one in my younger days. And they're just going to be working through a number of things. And they want the area to thrive and they want the pub to thrive over decades, as you can imagine. And the Great Southern Hotel will continue trading as usual. And they will share various things and various plans as far as what they want to do with the Great Southern or the bottom pub in Bury. But to both the fellas, Steve Redman and Scott Still, well done. And it's good to see locals that have invested in the town of Bury, as many people do.
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0: Beautiful song from Kate Bush and Peter Gabriel. And for all of us, don't give up. This is 2ST. We've got the news at 11 o'clock today. 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
12: Hi, Harrison Preve here. Federal MP Luke Gosling has reportedly been arrested over an alleged assault in the NT. According to the ABC, the member for Solomon is accused of assaulting Northern Territory Administrator David Connolly at a community event earlier this month. The Labor MP arrested this morning and remains in custody. Australia's eSafety Commissioner has launched legal action against Telegram, accusing the messaging app of failing to remove extremist content. The platform facing penalties of up to $54 million for alleged breaches of anti-terror rules. The Indigenous Australians Minister is calling on a renewed effort to meet closing the gap targets. Just one of the 19 has been met, with early childhood education enrolments hitting 95%. Malindiri McCarthy has told the ABC, we need to go harder.
13: My meetings, which I'll have with the Indigenous Affairs Ministers next week, this will be certainly high on the agenda. We must ensure across the country that Aboriginal community control organisations are very much in control and supported.
12: Overseas, where the death toll from an earthquake in Japan's risen to at least 13, many people remain trapped in a shopping centre that collapsed. And Sydney will become the front line of early Alzheimer's detection, an Australian first blood test that can identify the disease 20 years before symptoms appear, has reportedly been developed.
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12: An emotional Corey Jensen announcing his retirement from NRL at the age of 32. The Broncos prop has been forced to call time on his career early due to complications from blood clots. He says he's heartbroken to be hanging up the boots.
16: This obviously isn't how I imagined my playing career would come to an end. But after receiving medical advice and speaking with the specialists, it's become clear it's no longer safe for me to continue playing rugby league. It's been incredibly difficult to come to terms with, but my health and my family's future has to come first.
12: And Jack Martin returns for Geelong to face Collingwood to kickstart round 21 of the AFL while Paddy Dangerfield is being managed.
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15: 2ST weather.
0: Mostly sunny today and the winds west-southwesterly 15 to 20 k's and turning southeast to southwesterly by around about lunchtime. Looking at a top of 16 degrees, that's for the coast, 11 for the southern highlands. Leading into the weekend, sunny tomorrow, 17 and 12, and we've got a situation where we're going to clear skies and looking good. Then Saturday, possible shower, 17 and 15, that shower up to about a millimetre. And then Sunday, the sun out again, mostly sunny, and looking at 20 and 15 degrees.
15: 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Beds are us, seats and more Mittagong. The best furniture and bedding in the Southern Highlands.
0: When it happens, we bring it to you. In fact, we bring it to you before it happens. Happening at 11:30 today is something very exciting. The Shoalhaven Workforce Attraction Campaign launch. And it's being put together by Regional Development Australia in the Illawarra and Shoalhaven, the RDAIS. And I'm going to be talking to Selena Stevens, who's the CEO of the RDAIS, in regard to what they hope to create and what's going on today at 11:30. So look forward to that. Look forward to your emails, gday@2st.com.au, and look forward to your phone calls too on 8000 1029. And I'm sure you're going to look forward to some great music from the Beatles, from Prince, and a fun group, Bananarama, with a wonderful cover version of a song that I used to love by the Originals. And it used to pop up on black and white TV to join TV shows together. You may remember those days. And I remember these days, the school dance. Very good morning to all of our teachers that may be taking a holiday. Those that were teachers way back then and remember the school dance and making sure those renegades weren't doing the wrong thing, like myself.

0: you're listening on iHeartRadio. You're listening on 2SC right across the coast and the Highlands. And the Doobie Brothers, that wonderful sound of Michael McDonald and What a Phil Believes. 23 minutes past 11 at 2SC. Philip has sent me an email this morning. Hi, Graham. Just wanted to thank you for talking to Shoalhaven Councillor CEO this morning. And the explanation that he gave in regard to where we are in this community. I've learned over time to read, research and research again before making judgment on these type of hyped media pieces we have seen over the past week. I commend council for making the hard calls on what seems to be a time bomb handed to them by previous councils. I took interest in the comment by council about the state of federal government assisting with some of these facilities that are at the end of their usable purpose. Perhaps grant funds for some of these programs could be made available. I've noticed the NARA.org funding. Maybe it could be better utilised helping the homeless or vulnerable into better facilities. This project seems to have delivered, in my opinion, not that much after a significant investment by the state government and the state member. Thank you again for the work on explaining what the facts are about all of this on your radio program. Philip. Oh, thank you, Philip. Well, as I said, people have got to make up their own mind, but they've got to look at the facts. And unfortunately, in this day and age, not too many people look at the facts and make an argument with the actual facts that are in front of them.
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0: Bananarama and Venus. It's coming up to 25 minutes to midday. This is 2ST, and Kev will be with you on a beautiful winter's day after midday today. It is a little icy in some places due to that wind chill, but he'll be with you after midday, warming you up as you go throughout the afternoon. He'll be rolling out for you some wonderful songs from the 1980s, brought to you by P&S Constructions. They can do your construction work right along the south coast. P&S Constructions, they're there for you, and Kev's there for you with the Totally 80s Lunch after midday today. And it's now time for International Circus. Unfortunately, at least 13 people have been identified as being killed in the earthquake that struck Japan. Imagine this, more than 200 aftershocks have jolted some areas, and rescue teams are still working to free people trapped in collapsed buildings. So nothing to complain at here in Australia today. The Times has done an interview with Mark Zuckerberg. He's gone off his brain about Anthropic and OpenAI, who are pushing to control AI development. His technology's okay, but he's not too keen on someone else's. President Trump's tariffs are sending some US factories to China because it's cheaper, making China great again. Apparently, US immigration agents in plain clothes are arresting foreigners with expired visas at US airports. Glenn Hansard, the frontman of the Irish band The Frames, unfortunately was killed yesterday in a motorcycle accident. He was 56. He was also an Academy Award winner. And he won an Academy Award for Best Song in an indie movie that was nominated by the Academy. BTS is boycotting the Grammys after a new category for Best Asian Pop Performance was introduced, and they're not too happy. Competition, it's a terrible thing. Here's something you might like to go on. Qantas plans to debut Project Sunrise, the world's longest commercial flight. It's going to happen next year, and it's going to go from Sydney to London. Sydney, speaking of, Lopez Cabral of Cape Verde has won the 2026 World Cup goal of the tournament for his equaliser against Argentina. And here's one for movie buffs. Matt Damon, who's in The Odyssey, well, you see him with his arms holding up a sword and ready to attack the giants in Odyssey. Well, it's not his arms, and this is where the equality comes into it. It's his stunt double, who's a lady, Devon Dalton, a Canadian, who is a lot shorter than the actor, apparently. Apparently, Matt Damon, though, has praised her and said that she had the greatest arms that he'd ever seen. Oh, the world. It's a wonderful place, isn't it?
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0: Better music and more of it for the Shoalhaven and the Highlands and Badfinger. Come and get it. Thank you so much for your input. Thank you so much for being there this morning. Stay on, because Kev is with you after midday, and he'll be with you right throughout the afternoon. And I will see you tomorrow, 9 through until midday, just rounding off the week. Be safe this afternoon, and I will see you somewhere, somehow. Round the traps.
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13: Hi, Harrison Freeve. Federal Labor MP Luke Gosling faces an alleged assault charge following his arrest in Darwin this morning. The member for Solomon accused of assaulting NT Administrator David Connolly earlier this month. Anthony Albanese's killed off hopes the fuel excise cut will be extended, confirming the 16 cent per litre discount will end Sunday. With tensions rising again in the Middle East, the PM's told the ABC the focus is now on fuel supply.
14: And we have more fuel in Australia today than we had in February 28. That's a result of the relationships that were built around the world, but also the work that we've done with the private sector.
13: The deadly H5 bird flu has reached another state, Victoria, declaring its first case. Authorities have confirmed the detection in a Greater Crescent Tern near Portland on the southwest. Further testing underway to formally confirm the result. A Queensland man is awaiting trial in Syria on premeditated murder charges, which carry the death penalty. Patrick Stevenson accused of shooting dead another Australian man in Syria on New Year's Eve last year. The 20-year-old's been in jail for the past 7 months. Federal government confirming they're assisting the families of both men involved. And briefly, a Closing the Gap snapshot reveals Indigenous children are spending an average of 2 months in unsentenced detention.
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13: To sport, where it's been raining gold at the Commonwealth Games in Glasgow. Our reporter Sally Pearson has the highlights.
17: Australia wins 7 gold on the final day of the swimming. Meg Harris taking out the 50-metre freestyle final. Kyle Chalmers and Ben Armbruster tie in the 50-metre freestyle final. Lucky Patterson wins the 100-metre freestyle S9 category. Sam Short won another gold in the 1500-metre final. And the men's and women's take out the 4x100-metre medley relay final. And Eileen Chikamatana wins the weightlifting 86-kilogram category. And Australia win the men's and women's 3-on-3 basketball and the men's 3-on-3 wheelchair basketball.
13: And that's latest in news and sport.
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0: It's going to stay fine and cool this afternoon. Fog and frost tomorrow morning, followed by a fine sunny day. Showers expected Saturday, then mostly sunny Sunday.
16: 2ST

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0: To ST, better music and more of it. Totally 80s lunch for P&S Building and Construction's Mr. That is Currier. Going to stay fine but cool this afternoon. It's going to be chilly overnight, getting down to -1 in the Highlands and 3 degrees around the Shoalhaven. But then tomorrow is going to be sunny and cool. Coming up from next week, I'm going to let you have your say in the music that we play during your Totally 80s lunch break. With our Totally 80s triple play, let me know three of your favourite 80s bangers. You can do that right now at 2st.com.au. And we'll start playing them back for Monday. On the way, going to do some Enya and also Billy Joel at 2ST.
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Playing songs like this. And this. Out of my dreams. And this. Totally 80s.

0: 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Thanks to P&S Building and Constructions, Goanna. And that is Solid Rock. 1 o'clock, fresh news update is next. It is showering gold in Glasgow for the Aussies at the Commonwealth Games. We'll have all the very latest in a couple of minutes. Then we do West Club 7. Also going to do Toto and John Parr at 2ST.
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6: 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Now.
8: Hey, I'm Brooke Seychelles. The PM says Pauline Hanson's push to strengthen counter-terrorism laws would go against the Constitution. The One Nation leader wants to tighten current legislation to block ISIS fighters from coming home. Anthony Albanese has told the ABC many of these people are Aussie citizens.
9: Citizenship does bring certain rights under the Constitution, and we will do everything we can within the law, though, and we'll also provide no support for any of these people to return to Australia.
8: The communications watchdog has announced it is suing Optus over last year's network outage. ACMA alleges Optus breached two legal obligations more than 1,000 times, including ensuring customers could call emergency services. Victoria has recorded its first case of the H5 bird flu following a detection in the state southwest. Authorities confirmed the greater crested tern has been sent for further genetic testing in Geelong. Overseas, the U.S. has launched new strikes on Iran after an attempted surprise attack on American troops in the Middle East. 4 ballistic missiles were intercepted by U.S. forces yesterday. Explosions have been heard in several parts of southern Iran today, just hours after Donald Trump warned they would be hit hard. And Irish musician and actor Glenn Hansard has died following a motorcycle crash. The 56-year-old, who won a Best Original Song Oscar and was lead singer for rock group The Frames, died in the single-vehicle crash west of Dublin.
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8: In sport, Collingwood and Geelong will battle in a huge clash at the MCG tonight to kick off round 21 of the AFL. The Cats are without Patrick Dangerfield, who hurt his hip last week. Jordan Dugui remains in doubt for the Pies after dealing with illness all week. And round 22 of the NRL kicks off tonight with a blockbuster clash between the Roosters and the Cowboys. The Roosters will be looking to notch up 6 wins on the trot when they hit the paddock in Townsville, having won 4 from 4 there. That's the latest in news and sport.
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7: 2ST weather.
0: It's going to stay fine and cool this afternoon. Fog and frost tomorrow morning, followed by a fine sunny day. Showers expected Saturday, then mostly sunny Sunday.
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0: 2ST, better music and more of it for your workday. Elton John's, I guess that's why they call it the Blues Afternoon. It is Kev and the Savo from 5. Jonesy and Amanda, they are back in to drive you home, giving you the chance to win the free stuff as well. You could score for yourself a year's supply of Skippy Peanut Butter with Jonesy and Amanda's TikTok Tucker. They're going to do the Fast Five and also another $1,000 up for grabs. That's with Instagram. Now, if you want to have a chance at winning any of the prizes, what you need to do, register now. You can do that at 2st.com.au. Jonesy and Amanda back this afternoon from 4 on the way. Thin Lizzy, also Phil Collins at 2ST.
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0: 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Now, if there's ever been a piece of music you've wanted to try and get your hands on, you might be in luck this weekend because the Kiama Record Fair is happening Saturday and also Sunday, and over 10,000 vinyl records, cassettes and CDs for you to have a look through. Starting price just $5. So the Masonic Hall at Kiama, Saturday and Sunday between 10 and 4. And it is absolutely free if you want to go for a wander. On the way for you, got to do some Billy Idol. Also David Bowie at 2ST.
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0: 2ST, better music and more of it with the Christian O'Connell Show back tonight from 7. 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All you need to do, search Armchair Experts. 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Then we do your 2 Arms to 2. Gonna do a couple from Cheap Trick, also Kylie Minogue, and Spandau Ballet at 2ST.
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13: Hey, I'm Brooke Seychelle. Interest rates are tipped to remain on hold after better-than-expected monthly inflation figures. Headline inflation cooled to 3.8% in the 12 months to June. Finance Minister Katie Gallagher welcoming the news on Nine this morning.
14: It was encouraging data out yesterday. Very encouraging to see that inflation's coming down in a headline sense in a monthly and quarterly terms. And it'll be up to the Reserve Bank Board, but this was encouraging news yesterday.
13: Federal MP Luke Gosling has reportedly been arrested over an alleged assault in the NT. According to the ABC, the member for Solomon is accused of assaulting Northern Territory Administrator David Connolly at a community event earlier this month. The Labor MP remains in custody. Optus could face record penalties over last year's 000 outage. ACMA has launched federal court action, alleging the telco breached emergency call obligations more than 1,000 times when hundreds of 000 calls failed to connect during the September 2025 outage. Telecommunications expert Dr. Mark Gregory has told the ABC it's an important step.
3: Because it will provide the opportunity for the courts to take action over the breaches to the regulations.
13: And K-pop group BTS have bowed out of this year's Grammys after the Recording Academy introduced a new Best Asian Pop Performance category. The group members taking to social media to say they hope their music can be celebrated rather than being divided by region or language.
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13: In sport, Carlton's interim coach Josh Fraser is considering pitching for the full-time job. He's been given a week by the Blues to decide if he wants to bid for the position. Fraser says he's already learned a lot.
7: So you're exposed to a large number of things, but the reality is you're not exposed to everything, and I'm aware of that, but I've also feel like over the course of my coaching journey I've had some great opportunities and experience that are a little bit unique as well.
13: And Queensland have signed Aussie spinner Adam Zampa for the upcoming domestic cricket season. That's the latest in news and sport.
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12: 2ST weather.
0: It's going to stay fine and cool this afternoon. Fog and frost tomorrow morning, followed by a fine sunny day. Showers expected Saturday, then mostly sunny Sunday.
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0: 2ST, better music and more of it for your workday. Two ups to two, couple from Kylie, I Should Be So Lucky, and also Better the Devil You Know. Afternoon, it's Kev. Now, we could all do with having an assistant. 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

Us radio people aren't known for our physical abilities. It's fair to say we can't do two push-ups or two sit-ups. So we'll play two songs from the one artist instead. This is the Two Ups at Two. 2ST.

0: 2ST, better music and more of it. Two ups to two. Couple of hits out of the awesome 80s from Spandau Ballet. Cut a long story short and also true. Going to stay fine this afternoon, but cool. It is going to be a little bit chilly overnight, down to -1 in the Highlands and 3 degrees around the Shoalhaven. Bit of fog and frost tomorrow morning, then fine and sunny. Top temps 12 in the Highlands and 17 for the Shoalhaven. Coming up tomorrow morning, get up with Max for breakfast. He's got $1,250 to give away with the Secret Sound. He hasn't had any luck over the last few weeks, so hopefully your luck will be in tomorrow. Get up with Max for your chance to win. Another way, more two-ups, including Ed Sheeran at 2ST.
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8: Hey, I'm Brooke Seychelle. One of the crossbenchers doesn't appear interested in Pauline Hanson's request for stronger counter-terrorism laws to prevent ISIS fighters coming home. Independent Senator David Pocock has told Nine the existing laws are already strong and this isn't a top priority.
9: We're spending a huge amount of time on these sorts of issues rather than the things that I hear all the time from Australians about housing, health, cost of living. So, you know, we'll engage in this, but I'd urge my colleagues to actually focus on the big issues that we're facing.
8: Federal Labor MP Luke Gosling has this morning been arrested over an alleged assault on Northern Territory Administrator David Connolly. The member for Solomon was charged in relation to an incident earlier this month. Just one of the 19 closing the gap targets has been met, 5 years out from the deadline. Early childhood education enrolment for First Nations children has hit 95%. Minister for Indigenous Australians Mulindiri McCarthy has told the ABC there's a lot of work to do.
10: In particular around justice and out-of-home care, I'm absolutely determined, the Prime Minister's determined. As he said in February, failure is not an option.
8: Overseas, Japanese rescuers have intensified their search for survivors as the death toll from a major earthquake rises to 17. Many remain trapped after a shopping mall collapsed. And Hollywood actor Jared Leto has been accused of sexual misconduct by 4 women. They've spoken about their alleged experiences in a new BBC documentary.
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8: In sport, Broncos prop Corey Jensen has paid tribute to his teammates after announcing his immediate retirement from the NRL. The 32-year-old has been forced to hang up the boots due to blood clot issues. Jensen says he's forever grateful for the friendships he's made along the way.
11: I've seen so many of the guys grow, not just as footy players,
1: but as men. If I could leave one thing, it's if I played a part in some of their lives, not just as footballers, but as men, then that's what I hold most dearly.
8: And Bobby Hill is set to leave Collingwood despite having 4 years left on his contract. That's the latest in news and sport.
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4: 2ST Traffic.
11: Sutton Forest this afternoon, there's a lineup of traffic on the Illawarra Highway making for Canyon Lee Road and the Hume Motorway. Further south at Marulan, take care through the standard roadworks both ways between Highland Way and Marulan South Road, and Mittagong Barrel Road at Bessemer Street and the old Barrel Road lights clustering a little as well. 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That's the latest 2ST traffic.
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0: Cold overnight, down to minus 1 in the Highlands and 3 degrees for the Shoalhaven. Areas of fog and frost in the morning, followed by a fine sunny day. Tops of 12 in the Highlands, 17 for the Shoalhaven. Then for your weekend, shower Saturday, mostly sunny Sunday.
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0: 2ST, better music and more of it with you. Totally at his lunch back tomorrow afternoon for midday. John Farnham, and that is Two Strong Hearts. Afternoon, it is Kev. And Woolies has won its appeal against the Windjarra Shire Council's refusal of its proposed Mossvale supermarket, with the New South Wales Land and Environment Court approving the major development after finding it would deliver a net economic benefit to the town. So that means the proposed two-storey shopping centre, featuring a full-line Woolworths supermarket, six specialty retail stores, first-floor commercial space, a 242-space car park, along with major road upgrades, including traffic lights at the Argyle Street and Valletta Street intersection. It will be going ahead, so Woolies will be coming into Mossvale. Pete Andrea will have more on that in your local news tomorrow morning, and no doubt Graham Day will have more after nine as well. On the way for you soon, got to do Amy Stewart, also Tom Cochran at 2ST.
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1: traffic. Through Burrowang, the Illawarra Highway building up quickly. A couple of spots where you'll notice some traffic past the King School, Tudor House and Nowra Road and towards the Argyle Street roundabout at the top of the hill into Mosvale. Steady traffic continues into Mittagong at the town centre for the Clock Tower and Main Street on both approaches from the Old Hume Highway and Bowral Road. KFC have just wrapped up a new Christmas in July daily deal. 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That's 2ST traffic.
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0: James Brown at 2ST. I got you. I feel good as we play better music and more of it for your workday. It is going to be chilly tonight. Down to -1 in the Highlands, about 3 degrees for the Shoalhaven tomorrow. Bit of early fog and frost, as you could imagine. Then it's going to be fine with top temps about 12 in the Highlands, 17 for the Shoalhaven. The weekend at this stage might be some showers on Saturday, but it should be fine on Sunday. This afternoon, if you want to get yourself some local produce, don't forget about the Berry Farmers Markets happening at the Bolo until 5, and also the Barrel Co-op Markets. They're on until 5:30. All the info at 2st.com.au. Coming up between now and Jonesy Demand, it will do John Lennon and also the Choir Boys at 2ST.
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0: It's always T. Better music and more of it sounds better on iHeart, so download the free iHeart app now. Coming up to four, fresh news update is next. In the footy tonight in the NRL, it is the Cowboys at home to the Roosters. In the AFL, it's the Maggies taking on the Cats. All the info on both those games and an update for you soon. And then Jonesy and Amanda on the way. They'll do Instagram, the Fast Five, and give you the chance to win with their TikTok Tucker. All thanks to Skippy Peanut Butter. That's on the way, plus Mark Morrison. Also, Bill Medley and Jennifer Warnes and Ram Jam. You enjoy your Thursday night with 2ST.
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10: Hey, I'm Brooke Seychelle. Optus is facing court over last year's 000 outage. The communications watchdog alleges the telco breached emergency call obligations more than 1,000 times during the September 2025 outage. Telecommunications expert Dr. Mark Gregory has told the ABC the penalties could be quite significant.
11: The action will provide an opportunity for the telecommunications industry to take on notice that the regulator is now prepared to take action in the courts for breaches to the regulations regarding 000.
10: Australia's eSafety Commissioner has launched legal action against Telegram, accusing the messaging app of failing to remove extremist content. The platform is facing penalties of up to $54 million for alleged breaches of anti-terror rules. NAB has revealed a major plummet in home loan applications, slumping to 15% in the last quarter. The major bank finding higher interest rates and the cost of living have made people more cautious. It comes as the Reserve Bank says it won't change its interest policy just to support house prices. The deadly H5 bird flu has reached another state, with Victoria declaring its first case. Authorities confirmed the detection in a greater crested tern near Portland on the southwest. Overseas, the US has launched strikes against Iran in response to Iran's missile attacks on American forces this week. And the federal government has ruled out extending the fuel excise beyond this weekend. The 16-cent-a-litre cut will end on Sunday.
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10: In sport, Broncos prop Corey Jensen has been forced into medical retirement at the age of 32 after developing blood clots in his lungs. His coach Michael Maguire says Jensen is an incredible player, but an even better person off the field.
13: He's the type of player that I love to coach because he helps build the fabric of what we're about. So I think not only what he has done on the field, but off the field will be a big part of what will be left in and amongst his playing group.
10: And Essendon boss Daniel McPherson will finish up at the end of the season after 4 years with the club.
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14: 2ST Traffic.
15: Berrima, Medway, Hume Motorway roadworks to watch for just to the north of the old Hume Highway. Also through Mossvale, Argyle Street, steady outbound traffic underneath the rail overpass towards Lackey Road and Wade Street. And locality of Balaclava and Renwick, the old Hume Highway, patchy steady traffic to and from Willow Vale. 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
14: 2ST weather.
0: Cold overnight down to minus 1 in the Highlands and 3 degrees for the Shoalhaven. Areas of fog and frost in the morning, followed by fine sunny day. Tops of 12 in the Highlands, 17 for the Shoalhaven. Then for your weekend, shower Saturday, mostly sunny Sunday.
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19: 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Hello, Wiggles.
18: Jonesy. Yeah, personal friend.
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22: 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That's what the J stands for.
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27: It's showtime.
28: Good afternoon, Amanda.
25: Hi.
28: How are you?
25: I'm good. If you're wondering what the smell of onion is, it's not my BO.
28: Because you're wearing too much jacket for inside. I'm just going to say.
25: Someone else said
28: it's very
25: that.
28: Very nice. Too
25: someone
28: much
25: else,
28: jacket.
25: Someone else said to me, is it cold in your studio? But this jacket's the wrong size or shape. It's a vintage jacket to wear over jumpers. So this has to be the outfit.
28: What time do you have to get back to the TARDIS?
25: Oh, shut up. Don't laugh, Ryan. Ryan's just like Paddington. You got to mention that.
28: He spent good money on that coat.
25: How much coat have you got on? Thank you. This is an expensive coat.
28: Look, yeah, I know, but could I say how much you spent on that?
29: Yeah, okay.
28: $2,000 on that coat.
25: But that was about 2 years ago.
29: Yeah, so it's an investment.
25: It's an investment. Ryan will still be wearing that when he's like 6 months
28: he
25: from
28: did
25: now.
28: Spend $2,000 on a full set of armour for his... Kingdom
25: a
28: of Fools.
25: A full set of armour.
28: A full set of armour.
25: But you haven't let me say why this room smells of onion. People think it's my BO.
28: Well, betwixt the two, it's a stink fest in here.
25: It's not. I've done this once before with you and you poo-pooed it, but we're going to do it again. I've seen this thing online where you say, weirdly, if you add this to this, it tastes like something so different. So I'm going to do an experiment with you and Ryan.
28: Okay, great. I look forward to your experimentation.
25: And also... you've got beer.
28: Maybe it's me. Action-packed show today. Coming up, Instagram makes its return and we can't do anything until we do the Fast Five. This is how we get the day underway. We would love

0: Hello there, it's Jonesy the Demander, cheering for Sheeran. It's Thursday afternoon and the Fast Five is ready to go.
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0: But are you ready to take it on? All five questions, can you do it in one go? If you do that, Amanda will say.
4: Well, you don't have to do it in one go. Yeah, but if you get question five right, a $300 Woolworths grocery voucher thanks to Skippy Peanut Butter.
0: Rhonda is in Tarnay. Hello, Rhonda.
5: Hi there.
4: Hello, Rhonda. How are you going?
5: How are you? Good, good.
4: Let's see what we can do for you today. Question one is this. What's generally bigger, a canoe or a kayak?
5: I think that would be a canoe.
4: Yeah, they're usually bigger, wider, heavier than a kayak.
0: Rhonda, you answer that with a degree of authority. Do you do a bit of canoeing?
5: No. I've just seen a few around the lakes and the rivers.
0: Yep.
4: The lakes and the rivers. Very poetic,
0: Rhonda. Have you seen Deliverance?
4: Is that a canoe or a kayak?
0: That was a canoe.
4: Yeah, you couldn't get that balance in a kayak.
0: No, can't get that balance anywhere. Let's play Cover Me, Rhonda.
2: Cover me.
6: Cover me.
7: I got you covered, boss.
4: Now, Ryan has really gone to town with this. What song is this rubber chicken covering here, Rhonda? Sounds like Ryan has sat on a kazoo.
0: Rhonda?
5: It's familiar, but I can't think of the name.
4: Oh, I think Rhonda just wants to pretend this has never happened.
0: Rhonda. Kathleen is in Summer Hill.
4: Hi, Kathleen.
8: Hi.
4: Hello. Have a listen to this if you dare. It's a very famous song,
0: Ryan, when
4: sung
0: you're using,
4: by a rubber chicken.
0: When you're using the rubber chicken, where are you squeezing it?
9: You grab it from the, you know.
0: Like a bagpipe?
9: Yeah,
0: or?
9: Yeah.
0: Kathleen?
4: What's the song, Kathleen?
8: Play it one more time, please.
4: I'm out. Oh, how annoying. Kathleen, yes, we'll do this for you.
0: Okay, Kathleen, we're going to need an answer.
8: I don't know. Nah.
4: It's not your fault. We just don't want to hear it again.
0: I find it slightly mesmerising.
4: Oh, you do not.
0: I do.
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3: 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Yeah. And HR nervous. Jonesy and Amanda.
10: 2S.

0: across Australia, it's Jonesy and Amanda driving you home.
1: Let me get my bits and my bobs. So this room has been smelling of raw onion for a reason. We've tried this once before and it wasn't very successful, but
0: I walked into the kitchen to make us teas and coffees. I opened the fridge and a portal of hell smell came out of it. Shut the fridge. And at that point, all the young people filed into the kitchen.
1: And they thought you'd let one go.
0: Yeah, so because I'm of a certain age.
1: Okay.
0: You know what I mean?
1: There's no fridge in the kitchen, Brendan.
0: I said, it's not me. And then I opened the fridge, have a whiff, and then it didn't smell as
1: bad. What's that noise
0: bad.
1: Then, they yeah, said.
0: It's not me.
1: Anyway, now, you've got a plate in front of you that has a variety of,
0: yes.
1: Don't let them touch each other because the variety of ingredients.
0: It looks like one of those day on a plate things.
1: Oh, yes.
0: Pete Evans.
1: I want you to take a
0: nothing
1: piece.
0: Nothing cooking here, though.
1: I want you to take a piece of onion.
0: Mm-hmm.
1: So you've got a piece of raw onion, piece of onion.
0: What, the whole bit of onion? Or?
1: Just one piece of it, say, one slice.
0: That's a Spanish onion.
1: One round of it. And put that on the tomato.
0: Yep.
1: As you take two of them. And I want you to take a, don't eat the whole thing because I'm going to ask you what you think it tastes like.
0: Tomato and onion.
1: And then after that, I'm going to tell you what people have said it tastes, what this combination is supposed to taste like and see if you feel it then. So take one bite.
0: Yeah.
1: Our breath will be lovely.
0: Well, it tastes like tomato and onion.
1: What if I was to tell you that's supposed to taste like bacon?
0: No.
1: Take another bite thinking of bacon.
0: No.
1: That doesn't taste at all like bacon. What do you think, Ryan?
2: No.
1: How about this one? Yeah. This one I'm intrigued by.

0: You've got a bit of boiled egg there.
1: How long has this egg been sitting out in the...
0: 3 weeks tops. I just got it out of the stinky fridge. Okay. Squeeze some lemon on it.
1: Put some lemon on the egg.
0: Take a bite.
1: Lip, sip, suck. Yep. What does that taste like?
0: Well, you tell me.
1: Egg and lemon?
0: It's supposed to taste like crumbed chicken, like KFC.
1: No.
0: This is a rort, isn't it?
1: Yeah,
0: I've got one more. No. I've got one more.
1: We should have meetings. Don't we have a meeting before
0: take
1: the show?
0: Take a piece of apple.
1: Yep.
0: Oh, look, I've been taken.
1: This is a piece of...
0: Take a piece of apple.
1: Yep.
0: We'll put this on our socials because you might have a bit of... And a chocolate chip biscuit.
1: Yep.
0: Bite into it.
1: What's that supposed to taste like?
0: Red wine.
2: Oh, okay.
0: Does it not?
1: No.
0: Take another bite thinking of red wine.
1: It doesn't matter.
0: No. Sorry about that.
1: Well, that's 2 minutes and 57 seconds. I'm not going to get back.
0: Why don't you talk about your downpipes for me?
1: Okay.
0: Or your stinky bum when you open the fridge.
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0: Hello there, it's Jonesy and Amanda driving you home this Thursday afternoon.
1: I had such a lovely start to my day today. Most mornings I'll take the dog down to take a walk along the beach.
0: Mm-hmm.
1: These days, between the fact I can't be bothered and that she's older too, we drive down there now and just buy a coffee from the little from the kiosk down there and just walk along the waterfront. So nice. Not on the water, but on the, you know, pavement.
0: Yeah, I know how pavements work and how people walk along them. Yeah.
1: Okay. Anyway, I saw this woman holding a little baby, about a three-month-old baby, a little baby boy. She was standing in the sun. Little baby boy, he had a little blue jumper on, he had little UGG boots on.
0: Oh.
1: Oh, and he had a cute little hat. I just went, and as I walked past, she said, "Sorry to bother you, but would you mind holding my baby? I just need to fix the harness that she was wearing for him." So I said, "Do I mind? I would pay you for this experience."
0: Yeah.
1: So I held this little baby. He was so warm and snuggly, and he just lay against my chest. And I said to her, any woman who's got grown-up children would give anything to feel this again. And all my friends, we all talk about this, that you're so busy and you're living it again because you're a grandparent.
0: Yeah.
1: And that bit where you're just, when they're your babies and you're trying to keep them alive and you're tired and all the rest of it, you can't just and all of us say what we'd give to have one day of holding them as little babies.
0: Oh, that's so sweet.
1: And I got to hold him and I said, if you set up a booth here and charge middle-aged women to come and hold your baby, you will make a lot of money. And the little baby, his name was Barry.
0: Oh, Barry, old school name.
1: It was so cute.
0: Oh, that's sweet.
1: It was so cute.
0: Because it's interesting, isn't it, in the world of man and woman.
1: Man and woman.
0: Like, man can't do that. Like, I find since I've become a grandfather, I look at little kids and I go, he's so cute. And then you've got to be, there's a mindset.
1: There certainly is. Well, she waited. There were people walking past.
0: She waited till a woman.
1: She waited. She said, I was waiting to see if there's someone that seemed appropriate who'd want to hold my baby.
0: This happened to me probably about this time last year. I was coming home from a business lunch.
1: Oh.
0: And I'd caught the train.
1: Mr. Drunky Skunks.
0: No, I was well within my faculties. Anyway, I got off the train. It starts to rain. I go, damn. As I'm walking up the train steps, there's an umbrella sitting there. I went, thank you, universe. So I'm walking home with the umbrella.
1: A stolen umbrella.
0: Yeah, but it was just sitting there abandoned.
1: Like a barbecue chicken all over again.
0: For God's sake, let that go. As I'm walking along, I see this young mother and she's breastfeeding her baby standing up at the side of the road and she's been caught in the rain.
1: On the side of the road.
0: Yes, because she's waiting for her husband to pick her up.
1: And the baby needed to be fed.
0: And the baby needed to be fed. And I thought,
1: started to rain.
0: And I said, I can assist here. I can help you.
1: How?
0: With the umbrella.
1: Oh, right.
0: And she went, oh, no. And she looked over her rang. I said, no, I'm not a weirdo. But I just
1: anyone
0: found,
1: that says to you, I'm not a weirdo, is often a weirdo.
0: I just found this umbrella. I'll stand behind you and you feed the baby. She said, no, my husband's just down there. I said, no, it's okay. And then people started walking past looking at me. Now,
1: Ryan and I both have our heads in our hands. Cut to the end. Was this story okay?
0: I ended up giving her the umbrella, but it didn't help her. She said, I can't hold it and breastfeed the baby.
1: So you breastfed the baby? Cough up a hairball? My lovely story has gone here.
0: Mine's a lovely story too.
1: Your voice has got a little high.
0: Coming up, it's Thursday. I like Thursday because AA Chattery drops.
1: I'll tell you all that's in AA Chattery. And what else have we got coming? Oh, there was a story I saw on the news last night. Speaking of children, runaways. Okay. We'll talk about that.
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11: Hey, I'm Brooke Seychelle. Messaging app Telegram is facing legal action by the eSafety Commissioner. It's been accused of failing to remove pro-terror material and could face fines of $55 million if found guilty. eSafety Commissioner Julie Inman-Grant says it comes at a time of heightened security here in Australia.
12: It is more important than ever that digital platforms meet their obligations to protect the Australian community.
11: Optus could be hit with millions of dollars in fines over last year's network outage. The communications watchdog has launched legal proceedings against the telco over the outage last September. Federal Labor MP Luke Gosling is facing an alleged assault charge following his arrest in Darwin this morning. Meanwhile, the PM has ruled out an extension of the fuel excise with the 16 cent a litre cut to end on Sunday. And with tensions rising again in the Middle East, Anthony Albanese has told the ABC the focus is now on fuel supply.
13: And we have more fuel in Australia today than we had in February 28. That's a result of the relationships that were built around the world, but also the work that we've done with the private sector.
11: Overseas, the death toll has risen to 30 after a major earthquake in Japan's southwest. Rescuers are still looking for survivors following a shopping mall collapse. And George Clooney and his wife Amal have been forced to flee their home in the south of France due to the wildfires. The couple, along with their 9-year-old twins, have evacuated as fires continue to rage across Europe.
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11: In sport, Essendon footy boss Daniel McPherson will leave at the end of this year after four seasons with the club. It comes as Dean Solomon will soon make a decision as to whether he wants to go for the full-time coaching role. Brisbane Broncos prop Corey Jensen has medically retired at age 32 due to blood clot issues. And Alex de Minaur has set up an all-Aussie encounter at the Washington DC Open after he defeated Stefanos Tsitsipas in three sets this morning. He'll now face Cruz Hewitt in the round of 16. That's the latest in news and sport.
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17: Locality Renwick and Balaclava, the old Hume Highway to and from Willow Vale. We've got some steady traffic at Crimea Street and the Swan Street Bridge. Also into Mittagong on Barrel Road at the Barrel Road lights. And steady traffic as you head through Moss Vale, Argyle Street underneath the rail overpass. A 48-minute trip to Goulburn along the Illawarra Highway and Hume Motorway. 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
19: 2ST Weather.
20: Cold overnight, down to minus one in the Highlands and 3 degrees for the Shoalhaven. Areas of fog and frost in the morning, followed by a fine sunny day. Tops of 12 in the Highlands, 17 for the Shoalhaven. Then for your weekend, shower Saturday, mostly sunny Sunday.
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1: And we called it like the girl's plate of an episode in that it was bits and pieces of stuff we just wanted to talk about. We went back through some of the things that our teacups have asked us about. We did an episode a little while ago about jewellery, and there's a woman who curates jewellery for estates when people have passed away. She said there's two types. There's one where the family look at all the jewels and they say, wow, look at all this. I never saw mum wearing it. And other families where they go, look at all the stuff. Oh, yeah, remember mum wore this and all that. And it can't. We spoke about the nature of the jewelry in our lives. We want to be the people that wear our things and create family memories. But we both spoke about being mothers of sons, what you do with your stuff. And how we honour our stuff and honour the stuff that we inherit as well. And there was a big discussion as part of our group, our teacups, as I say, as to if you inherit your mum's or your grandmother's stuff and you're not and it's not your style, is it okay to remake it? And we had lots of comments about that. People saying, think about your mum, think about your grandma. Would they rather you were wearing it or that it was just sitting in a drawer somewhere? And most people said, remodel it, wear it, make it yours, and then it's your turn to pass it on.
0: It's like with men, it's tools. You know, tools would be the same thing, all your tools.
1: But that's using something is different to wearing something for taste.
0: Sure.
1: And to honour something.
0: Your kids aren't into tools?
1: Yeah, well, that's the thing. That's fair enough too. That's absolutely fair enough.
0: Or motorcycles. I got a bunch of motorcycles.
1: Yeah, and they mean things to you.
0: What if they turn it into a brooch?
1: This is all this big discussion. So lots of things. And I spoke also to Anita about an epiphany I'd had with some help from a therapist about how I feel the image I have of me spinning all these plates in my life and trying to keep the plates going. And she said, why are you spinning the plates? Mm. And it's true. Why did I feel as if that the whole world would fall apart if I wasn't spinning the plates?
0: Yeah.
1: So we have, she's a psychologist. She's also, you know, my best friend. So interesting discussion on this week's Double A Chattery.
0: I told you that. Don't spin the plates. That's for the dude at the circus.
1: Well, I felt I was the circus dude, and now I've run away to leave the circus.
0: So you've come back home.
1: I've come back home from the circus.
0: Double A Chattery, it drops today. 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
0: All for you.

0: Hello there, it's Jonesy Demander driving you home. One of the things in doing our new hours, we used to do a breakfast radio show for many years and moderately successful. Actually, we did pretty well.
1: And more than moderately. Now why do you say that? We were more successful than that.
0: Yeah, we were doing pretty well. And mostly I get home, I used to watch ACA, I used to worship at the table of ACA, largely for the promo. You love the promo. I love the promo. Like, remember on ACA, the cul-de-sac of creeps.
2: The cul-de-sac of creeps. Welcome to Corella Place, where 65 convicted sex offenders live together in the one street.
1: Their Christmas in July must be weird.
0: Kids, don't go to that street. Or remember the ultrasound ogre.
2: Pregnant mum's most treasured moment, but they're all fake. Hundreds of women fleeced by Australia's ultrasound ogre.
0: And your favourite would have been the sleaze of squeeze.
1: Oh, yeah.
2: The sleaze of squeeze. Sexual harassment on a stepladder. Lynn's only 4.5 feet tall. And when she climbed up to reach something at work, her boss, Laurie, would grope her bottom with both hands.
0: I was getting a bit worried that maybe, because I was missing out on...
1: I'd forgotten about those greatest hits.
0: I get home just as Ali's getting onto ACA and it starts. But last night I was happy. I don't know if I'm too happy about the alliteration.
3: The pre-dawn wake-up call that has residents squawking. So who is this mysterious seed spreader?
4: Why do you like feeding the birds so much?
3: Join me.
0: So it's either the mysterious seed spreader or the Burwood Birdman.
4: What's on the menu today? Do you have any idea the drama you've caused for the residents here? Why do you like feeding the birds so much? Don't you want to stick around and see them eat the food you've provided? You're causing poo explosions. People have poo all over their balconies, all over their cars. Do you want people to be pooed on all the time?
1: I thought she was leaving my restaurant.
0: So what's happening here? There's this guy, mysterious man, gets up at the crack of dawn and throws seed everywhere.
1: Not where he doesn't live there himself.
0: No. And I said, why? And there's a few theories. He's a jilted lover, and the person lives in that particular block of units. The other one is developers want the people to get out of there. So it's a bit Scooby-Doo.
1: Imagine doing that by just making birds flock around.
0: Well, it could work. People say, oh, I might get out of there. Other people are blaming this kid. What he started.
1: Don't go near the cul-de-sac.
0: Keep away, yeah. Keep well away from that cul-de-sac.
1: Speaking of kids.
0: Yes.
1: Oh, that's...
0: I saw on the news last night,
1: two little kids, two five-year-olds.
0: I saw that little...
1: They broke away. They ran away. And yes, I think my kids were never runaways, but we'll talk about it.
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6: At no stage had it been flagged with us that the government would ban self-managed super funds from building new homes. About 2,500 building contracts will be cancelled. 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

0: think he was an alcoholic as well. Anyway, it's Christmas Eve back in the 70s. And my brother and I are just out the front of his house. He used to have a collection of broken down cars out the front. Mm-hmm. And we used to play in the cars and pretend to drive. He said, hey, boys, you want to go and have a look at the bay? We'll go fishing. I went, yeah, okay. And we used to live down the road from a bay. So we walked down to the bay.
1: So you didn't tell your mum?
0: No, we just wandered off with him. I would have been about 8. My brother would have been about 6. And so we go down to the bay and we're, you know, it's real Tom Sawyer stuff. We're fishing. We caught a little fish and then we went up to the shop and because he wanted to get some ice to put the fish in. And he's like, you guys want an ice cream? Yeah, sure. Bought us ice creams. So we were gone for some hours. And then when I was coming up the road on the way back, I saw my mum and she looked a bit concerned. And I'm going, hey, we've just been out with Harry. He said, well, I wish someone told me.
1: Yes, rightly so. These days you wouldn't do that. And parents wouldn't.
0: Well, you got that Life 360 thing.
1: Yeah. But there is.
0: And I'm not saying if I had, like, my grandson suddenly went missing for some hours, I would be a bit distressed, I would imagine.
1: Skipping down the road to watch cartoons.
0: With an old Darrow across the road.
1: That's grandpa. But let's do Tales of the Runaway. And what I mean by that is your kid one of those little ones that all the kids are playing around, you turn around, he's taken Santa's hat and he's sitting over in the corner or whatever, you know, some kids are just like that. And remember in our day, the image was you'd take a stick and put your belongings on the end of it because you wanted to run away from home.
0: Like the Littlest Hobo.
1: Yeah, the Littlest Hobo. So if you want to join me for just grab your hat and come travel life. Littlest Hobo was a dog.
0: Yeah. A singing dog.
1: Who was welcomed into town after town. Let's call it this, Tales of the Runaway.
0: We'd love to hear from you.
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3: Barrels, Funston Street, outbound traffic towards Kangaloon Road is steady. Also, Station Street to Merrigang Street, northbound flow, a little on the Willing side. Plenty of traffic too into Mittagong for Barrel Road at the old Barrel Road lights and Bessemer Street and Argyle Street. Mosvale just won't quit as night falls underneath the rail overpass. KFC have just wrapped up the new Christmas in July daily deal. 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That's your latest 2ST traffic.
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0: Hello there, it's Jonesy Demander. The tribal drummer's beating Tales of the Runaway.
1: Traveling around from town to town.
0: Yes.
1: Sometimes I think
2: I'll settle down.
0: Okay.
2: Why has no one reworked that show? Barnaby Joyce, perhaps. Finds a dog at his door, he gets a different result entirely.
0: Well, at least it'd stay there.
2: We're talking today about Tales of the Runaway. There was a story in the news last night of 2 5-year-olds that busted out of their school.
3: 2 young children escaped through a fence running for more than a kilometre down busy city street, racing home to watch cartoons.
0: Jeepers.
2: To watch cartoons. Hi, Heather. Who ran away?
4: Okay, so this is actually a story about my mum she loves to tell. She was born in, she was in Switzerland, and she decided to go for a little train ride. So she jumped on the train, went to the end of the line, and eventually, you know, the guards sort of picked her off and said, oh, where have you come from? She was missing for about 24 hours, and they even searched the lake looking for her, thinking she'd gone into the lake or something. So,
2: how old was she, did you say?
4: 5.
2: Wow. And she'd just taken off.
4: Yeah, she likes trains, so she's like, I'm going on a train ride.
2: Wow.
0: You know, it just makes you feel sick.
2: I know, doesn't it? That makes you feel sick. Thank you, Heather.
0: We lost our youngest son on the train in Singapore. He would have been about 7 or 8. We all got off the train. Automatic doors closed, so he just takes off.
2: And you don't know the train system. You don't know where the platforms were where the train was going.
0: And so then, you know, we went to the people, the main people of the train system, and they said, well, yeah, he's got to be on our network somewhere. We just can't find him. And then it's at that moment your whole life slows down.
2: And you think this is where everything changes.
0: And you see those stories in the news, you think, well, does he now belong to Singapore? And this guy saw my face and he said, mate, it's okay. It's not New York. He'll be okay. We'll find him. Mm. And we did, but jeepers. It was pretty, he's gone for about, you know, 45 minutes.
2: Cripes. Well, we're looking for stories of runaways. They don't have to be that dramatic.
0: Leanne has joined us.
2: Who ran away, Leanne?
5: My 5-year-old grandson, he ran away from the school holiday program and took a little buddy with him. And now whenever holidays come along, my son has to take time off work because he has been suspended from holiday program.
2: Oh,
0: and Leanne, can I, as a grandparent, the amount of responsibility that you would have.
5: It's crazy. It's absolutely crazy. I can't believe it.
2: But Leanne wasn't there. It didn't run away from
0: Leanne.
2: It's on
0: your phone, but it's on your watch, though.
2: No, but you, I don't think so. But what was he running away to do? What was his plan?
5: No idea. All I know is that he got suspended because he went through, he dug a hole under the fence and escaped through there.
2: Dug a hole? Wow.
0: What is he, in the Great Escape?
2: Yes.
0: Putting dirt down his pants? Putting around the play yard?
2: Wow, thank you.
0: Leanne, thank you. Kate has joined us.
2: Hello, Kate. Tell us about the runaway.
6: Hi. So the runaway was me.
2: Mm-hmm.
6: And this was back in 1975, and we were at Chatty Shopping Centre, Chadston.
0: Yep.
6: And I ran away from my grandmother, and somebody found me and took me to centre management. And eventually she came up and to collect me, and they said, is this your grandmother? And I said, no, that's not my grandmother. Because they were giving me lollies and Coke and shit. And I looked the bold in the eye and said, no, she's not my grandma.
2: Oh, Kate. What a horror.
0: I've never seen this woman in my life.
2: And now as an adult, do you just look back and think, oh, that was terrible?
6: It was awful.
2: Oh.
0: What a little piece of work.
2: Kate still lives in that shopping centre.
0: Kate.
2: Never made it home.
0: I will take some more.
2: Yes.
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10: Hi, I'm Sally Pearson. More medals for our female athletes at the Commonwealth Games. The Aussies swept the podium in the 50-metre freestyle with Meg Harris leading home Alex Perkins and Shayna Jack. Australia also clinched gold in the women's 4x100-metre medley relay. Eileen Chikumatana added to the haul in the weightlifting. Day 7 features Michelle Jenica in the 100-metre hurdles, while Jessica Hull is favourite in the mile. And the LPGA Women's Open tees off in England. Cassie Porter, Minji Lee and Grace Kim are among the Aussies in the field.
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0: across Australia, Jonesy Demander driving you home. You might have seen those little kids on the news in Melbourne.
1: 5 years old, they broke out of their school.
2: Two young children escaped through a fence running for more than a kilometre down busy city street, racing home to watch cartoons.
1: So we're calling this Tales of the Runaway, and I'm enjoying that it gives us a chance to play the littlest.
3: Traveling around from town to town.
1: Remember the dog that went from house to house?
0: Sometimes and what did he do?
1: He went to Barnaby's town. Place.
0: Sit down!
1: It's the gift that keeps on giving, it really
0: it just
1: is.
0: Works. Rose has joined us.
1: Hello, Rose. Who ran away?
4: Hi, how are you guys?
1: Very well.
4: Good, good. But mine isn't nearly as exciting as the ones you had before, mm-hmm. but it's very cute. I've got a lovely 2-year-old grandson, Hugo, and who can do no wrong, of course, at that age. So I did rouse on him once and he got very offended and took off to the front door and let himself out. And then he was climbing up the fence trying to open the latch and get out. And I thought, oh, I'll just see. So I undid the latch for him and he only had a nappy on, nothing else. And off he goes. He went down probably 7 or 8 houses and turned to head off to the park, at which stage I said, right, that's it, and picked him up and, of course, kicking and screaming. But that I think we're going to have to watch him as he gets older. He's going to be a real runaway.
1: I love the idea of, you know, I'm trying to run away, but Grandma, can you help me with a latch on the fence?
0: Imagine if that backfired, Rose. Imagine if you slipped over or something like that and then he just scooted off.
1: Or the neighbours watched you you watch him go down the street in his nappy.
0: Now, this is my fear about being a grandparent, level of responsibility. Whereas when it's your own kids.
1: Oh.
0: It's like that time, remember I used to go surfing with your son, Jack, when he was little. And we're out of that big reef and this big wave came. I said, mate, just duck down. I thought, if he dies, Amanda is never going to let me go.
1: Oh, well, duh. She'll never laugh at this.
0: She won't see the funny side.
1: No. Wow.
0: Thank you, Rose. Sue has joined us.
1: Hello, Sue. Who ran away?
5: My brother, many, many, many years ago, when he was in 4-year-old kinder.
1: Mm-hmm.
5: After about 3 days, he thought, well, I've had enough. I'm ready to go home. So he climbed over the fence and he was on his way home, except he was going the wrong way.
1: Mm.
5: The kinder teacher caught him and brought him back and told Mum, much to her horror, at the end of the session.
1: Yes. Imagine a kid thinking, you know what, I've had enough, I'm out of here.
0: I've got to do this again.
1: Yeah, that's right. You've got to do it day after day, sucko. I'm sorry, that's how it goes.
0: Thank you, Sue. Debbie has joined us.
1: All right, Debbie, we'll wrap up with you. Who ran away?
6: Hi, Amanda and Jonesy. So it was myself. I was upset with my mother for cutting my hair too short.
1: Mm-hmm.
6: So I packed a bag, and in the bag I put my one-month-old baby sister because she was my baby, I felt. I got across the road and one house down, and the neighbour heard her crying, and hence I was stopped.
1: Wow, you had a baby in
0: like
1: your
0: bag. Like a one-month-old. It's like a newborn.
1: Wow.
6: Nothing else. I would have been about 5 or 6.
0: Oh, God.
6: So, you know, just a baby because there's no way that mean lady was having my baby.
1: Oh, that mean hair-cutting lady. Oh, Debbie, that is a brilliant story. Thank you.
0: They were harsh times,
1: I know,
0: were they?
1: I'm taking the baby.
0: Like people talk about, oh, what about the good old days?
1: The good old days. Pack a baby and off you go.
0: Oh, thank you, Debbie.
1: Oh, so good.
0: Thank you for all your calls. Coming up, Instagram makes its return. If you'd like to register for Instagram, jonesyandamanda.com.au.
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12: Hey, I'm Brooke Seychell. A Queensland man is awaiting trial in Syria on premeditated murder charges, which carry the death penalty. 20-year-old Patrick Stevenson is accused of shooting dead another Australian man in Syria on New Year's Eve last year. Prime Minister Anthony Albanese has told the ABC the government is assisting both the families involved.
13: I feel for the families of the person who's lost their life, and we're connected with them and providing support for them. We're also providing support for the family of the person who's been charged.
12: Messaging app Telegram is facing legal action by the eSafety Commissioner. The platform is accused of failing to remove pro-terror material and could face fines of up to $55 million if found guilty. Meanwhile, the communications watchdog is suing Optus over breaches during last year's network outage. Federal Labor MP Luke Gosling faces an alleged assault charge following his arrest in Darwin this morning. The member for Solomon is accused of assaulting NT Administrator David Connolly earlier this month. Home loan applications are on the decline, according to major bank NAB. It's reporting a slump to 15% in the last quarter due to higher interest rates and the cost of living. And Victoria has recorded its first case of the H5 bird flu following a detection in the state southwest. Authorities confirmed the greater crested tern has been sent for further genetic testing in Geelong.
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12: In sport, Alex de Minaur will take on Cruz Hewitt in the second round of the Washington Open early tomorrow morning. Cruz is the son of Australian tennis great Leighton Hewitt. De Minaur says he can't wait.
14: It's going to be a lot of fun. I'm really excited for him, for the matchup, for everything he's been doing. He's a great kid.
12: And day seven action gets underway at the Commonwealth Games shortly. There are 17 gold medals up for grabs tonight after the Aussies added 12 golds to the haul last night.
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19: 2ST weather.
20: Cold overnight, down to minus one in the Highlands and 3 degrees for the Shoalhaven. Areas of fog and frost in the morning, followed by a fine sunny day. Tops of 12 in the Highlands, 17 for the Shoalhaven. Then for your weekend, shower Saturday, mostly sunny Sunday.
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32: It's showtime.
0: Hello there. If you're driving home, just take it easy on the road. Have you seen some of those crazy accidents that's happened?
1: I thought it might have been AI. A car went into the side of a bus up where the windows are.
0: It looked like something out of Fast and the Furious.
1: Cripes.
0: And then there's this bloke on his motorbike that's lane filtering through the Burnley Tunnel there, and he's gone up next to an oversized truck. He's hit one of the little flags that stick out.
1: Oh.
0: You know, don't do that.
1: Has he lived?
0: Yeah, he's fine. He's lucky as anything. But, you know, as a motorcyclist, I'm a big fan of lane filtering. It works for motorcycles and it is now legal in this country. But if we do dumb things like this, they're going to take the lane filtering away and that's the last thing we want. So, like that dude, he didn't need to go between the truck and the van. Could have gone on the other side, bro.
1: So if what are your rules for lane filtering?
0: You're allowed to lane filtering.
1: But I mean, your personal rules is for visibility and all of that. Like, don't go near a truck. Don't
0: go near an oversized truck. I don't go next to truck and dogs. That's the tipper trucks or semi-trailers. Any truck, you know, lane filter between cars, preferably when they're stopped or going
1: slow. Because
0: they
1: can see you.
0: But this dude, he's missed the flag. He's lucky he's not dead. But he could wreck it for everyone as well. And then we're all sitting in the traffic, stuck.
1: Was it a community announcement from Brendan.
0: That's my community announcement. Well, you remember I was the mayor of, had the mayoral robes for a motorcycle awareness month.
1: Had to have them cleaned.
0: Well, you know, I'll just say something about lane filtering because in Australia, a lot of people, when they brought it into Sydney, they set it up in the city to see how it worked because the coppers couldn't really enforce it. So they decided what we're going to do is we're going to set up a trial in Sussex Street in the city. So around that time, this was a few years ago, I went to a lot of motorcycle events and just explained, look, don't go hitting mirrors on cars or anything like that because they want this trial to fail.
1: Oh.
0: So instead, it was extreme success. Not one mirror was hit. Not one incident was reported.
1: Right,
0: because it looks a little bit sketchy, but motorcycles by and large look sketchy. And I say this, I've been riding one since I was 19. I don't drive a car. But the point is, if we do this sort of stuff, the government, next minute we're wearing stupid high-vis and not being allowed to lane filter. So if you're riding a bike, just keep your wits about you.
1: Be careful.
0: And we can have nice things.
1: Well, coming up, there's something we'd like to put to the pub test. We spoke about it yesterday involving Luke Wilson, the actor.
0: Oh, yeah.
1: I'd like to know your opinion on that.
0: Instagram coming up as well.

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0: 10 questions, 60 seconds on the clock. You can pass if you don't know an answer. We'll come back to that question if time permits. You get all the questions right, $1,000.
4: You can make it $2,000 by answering a bonus question, but it is double or nothing.
0: I was just looking at your jacket, Amanda. It looks like, when you look at it really quickly, it looks like you're covered in Post-it notes.
4: You know, every single person in this building today said, I love your jacket.
0: I like it.
4: Brightly coloured little dash hounds on it. You say it looks like it's covered in Post-it notes.
0: Just the colours. And it's the vibe she brings.
4: Thank you for Zoe, that. Thank you for that not quite compliment. Hello, Zoe, how are you?
5: Hi, I'm good. How are you guys?
4: Very well, thank you.
0: It's a nice jacket, Zoe. You should see it.
4: That's all you need to know. We've got 10 questions, Zoe. We've got 60 seconds. You know how this goes. Saying pass is your friend. If you're not sure of the answer, we might have time to come back, okay?
5: Awesome. Sounds
4: right.
5: Good.
4: Zoe, here we go, and good luck. Question number one. What flavour salt is chicken salt?
5: Chicken.
4: Question two. A dentist

0: specializes in what?
1: Cleaning teeth.
0: Question 3. Finish this. 5, 10, 15,
1: 20.
0: Question 4. A biography you write about yourself is called what?
1: Autobiography.
0: Question 5. In which city is Saturday Night Live filmed?
1: New York.
0: Question 6. Deuce and love are terms used in what sport?
1: Tennis.
0: Question 7. Luciana Barroso is married to which actor?
1: Pass.
0: Question 8. What's the capital of Thailand?
1: Bangkok.
0: Question 9. I'll be back is a catchphrase from which film?
1: Terminator.
0: Question 10. The Fender brand is known for making what?
1: Guitar.
0: Question 7. Luciana Barroso is married to who?
1: Matt Damon.
0: Yes!
2: Matt Damon.
0: Yes!
2: You did it, Zoe.
0: Zoe, you and your whispering brains trust.
2: Yes.
0: You've done it.
1: Oh, my God. Okay.
2: Are you by yourself, Zoe?
0: No, I think I heard a little voice. Not that it matters.
1: My dad here.
0: Yeah, absolutely. Absolutely.
2: Well, Zoe.
0: Zoe.
2: $1,000.
0: You have got $1,000. You can leave with $1,000 right now. Mm-hmm. That's brilliant. Doesn't everyone just need $1,000?
1: Oh, no, I want
2: $2,000. Well, hang on.
0: Let's cut to the chase.
2: I didn't even get to put on the tempting pants.
0: Pop them on. We've put the exciting music on.
2: Yeah. Brendan. And these haven't been boxed up or anything like that. It's been in the linen press. There you go.
0: I don't think much tempting is required. Do you want... Let me explain the rules to you, though, Zoe. You have 6 seconds to answer a bonus question, and it's double or nothing. So you can either leave now with $1,000, play on for $2,000... But if you can't answer the question correctly in 6 seconds, there's nothing, I'm afraid.
1: Yeah, okay.
0: What would you like to do?
1: I'm going to go for it.
0: Okay!
2: Oh, Zoe, that's the crowd goes crazy.
0: Ryan, have you got the 6 second buzzer ready to go?
3: Ready to go.
0: Zoe, you have 6 seconds to answer this question for $2,000.
1: Yep,
0: who painted the Sistine Chapel?
1: Michelangelo.
2: There it is.
0: Zoe and Zoe's dad, $2,000. Congratulations.
2: What's your dad's name, Zoe?
1: James,
2: okay.
0: Well, this are you going to split
2: it? Sounds a little vague there.
0: It's
2: like Barnaby Joyce's dog. No one's seen it. Zoe's dad exists.
0: Are you splitting it 50-50?
1: I'll absolutely give him some.
0: I'll give him 50 cents, says Zoe.
2: Buy him a carton of beer, Zoe, and he'll be happy.
1: Thanks, guys, so much.
2: Zoe,
1: awesome.
2: Good on you. You're a winner.
0: Congratulations. $2,000. How brilliant.
2: Big deal.
1: Oh, awesome. Thank you so much.
0: Oh, how good's that? Hasn't gone off for ages. I'm so happy.
2: And you know what? It'll be back again tomorrow.
0: Yes, it will.
2: JonesyDemanda.com.au. Jonesy Demanda driving you home with Jam Nation.
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0: Hello there. It's Jonesy Demander driving you home this Thursday afternoon. About as good as time as ever to get down to the Jonesy Demander Arms 4.
1: The pub test.
2: Pub test.
1: Pass the pub test.
3: If something sounds unlikely, then it should fail the pub test.
2: Yeah, the pub test.
4: Doesn't pass the sniff test.
5: Stop it. It's not helpful.
0: Today, Luke Wilson and Kendall Yates, a nice looking couple. He's an actor and she's pretty.
6: He's 54, she's 24.
0: And they're gonna have a baby.
6: They've had a baby. They've been together for a couple of years. And we're so used to seeing age gaps like this in Hollywood, you don't think twice about it until I heard this.
7: If you don't think this is weird, imagine that we had the ability to time travel and some nice young couple just gave birth to a baby girl and she's cooing and they're holding her in her arms in the hospital and they look at each other and someone bursts through the doors and he's 30-year-old actor Luke Wilson and he looks at the parents dead-eyed and he says, "Congratulations on your baby. I'm going to marry her and have a baby with her." Now, is it weird?
0: Well, when you put it like that.
6: When you put it like that, and a healthy baby, consensual relationship, all of that. But what does it do for women that men start off with partners their own age, and then they age and the partners stay the same age? Do you know what I mean?
0: Yeah.
6: So how do you feel about this? Age gaps, do they pass the pub test?
8: I don't care what the age gap is. My husband's father was 70-something when he had, and his wife would have been 40-something. So, yeah, if they hadn't had him, I wouldn't have him now.
9: I feel it is a bit creepy when the guy is 30 years older than her. And he's actually old enough to be her father. I did see the article about them and I thought, oh yeah, here we go, another Hollywood actor with money who can date someone half his age and less. But then by the same token, you've got someone like Cher who's dating a guy who's 40 years younger than her. So, like, where do we draw the line? You're in love, you're in love.
10: Yes, they do. Well, I met my husband when I was 22 and he was 42. He's now 80 and I'm 60. I couldn't do without him.
11: I think that it's a shame that we've become so judgmental as a society that we look at someone who are in a loving relationship and call it yuck. I think that is actually appalling. They're consenting adults, they can do what they want to do.
6: Interesting, yeah, interesting. And yes, they absolutely can do what they want to do. Just as women get older, where do we put ourselves with men who don't want women their own age? But
0: the heart wants what the heart wants, as Woody Allen so famously said.
12: Righto, you two. Okay. That's enough.
6: I'm glad you cut me off. Okay. We have a very special Friday feel session tomorrow.
0: Oh, boy, I'm so excited.
6: It's going to be an absolute beauty. We cannot wait.
0: Do you want to give any sort of clue as to who it is?
6: Two big powerhouses in Australian music who don't normally perform together, but will
0: and
6: tomorrow.
0: And they're appropriately matched age-wise.
6: Okay. Phew. They're not romantically involved.
0: 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It's going to happen for you.
6: Thank you.
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21: 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They go in the fridge, right? What do you mean? Why are you nodding your head? In the fridge. Coming up next, census and spillage, and then the big debate. Tim Tams, in or out of the fridge?
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0: You're on the 80s at 8. Shane Bryan with you, and Crowded House better be home soon. A song that Neil Finn wrote while he was touring America, inspired by the loneliness that comes from being away from people that you care about. Released in 88, it was one of Crowded House's biggest Australian hits, and it remains a favourite sing-along in concerts even to this day. Coming up after the break, The Clash and Rock the Casbah. Remarkable story connected to this song. During Operation Desert Storm, the title was reportedly painted on a bomb by the US Air Force crew when Joe Strummer later discovered that one of the Clash's songs had been linked to a weapon of war. He is said to have wept. Rock the Casbah coming up next on the 80s at 8.
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0: We'll chat with Peter all the way from the UK ahead of his big Aussie tour with Debbie Gibson. That's next week on the 80s at 8. We'll catch you then. Thanks for keeping me company.
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8: When she said to me, "Your son has cancer," my world just fell apart. It was a nightmare. He didn't want to get out of bed. He just felt miserable. The Starlight captains were doing their round and they knocked on our door. By the end of that first meeting, my son was basically in tears of laughter.
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0: 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Up

0: Christian O'Connell's show. Christian, I've already completed my census.
1: No, no, oh, you're not. Oh, no, right. No.
2: You're Jewin, listener. Watch him playing that. You ruined the whole thing.
1: You can't.
2: It's like, there's no prizes for getting it early, SWAT nerd.
1: No, you get in trouble for doing it early. You have to do it on the Tuesday. And if you don't do it, $365 fine for every day you don't do it.
3: Oh.
2: Wow.
1: Yeah.
3: That's a lot of money.
1: It's a lot of money.
0: It's incredible. I'd love to know what other countries do a census so frequently as Australia.
3: Yeah.
0: Is it every 5 years?
1: I think I looked it up before, US and UK every 10 years.
0: Yeah, I know in the UK it's every 10. Here they really do, in an old nanny state, I want to have another look around your house, don't they? You sure there's no one else there? It could be maybe chucking in some taxes or something. What about in that cupboard, though? Oh, no, there's no people in there.
3: Nobody's seen you.
0: How many people are in there? That's mainly the question that kept coming up about 8 different ways, I thought, yes, the last time. Mm. They're trying to catch you off guard. All right, now, producer Caitlin, you've had a nightmare start to the day. You're actually in some spare clothes. Do you remember at school when you used to have an accident and you couldn't control your bowels? You would have to go to that cupboard, the spare sort of clothing cupboard.
1: Yes, the lost property.
0: Yeah. And they would give you like an assortment of clothes to try and fit into to get through the day.
1: Yeah.
0: Similar things happened here, producer Caitlin.
4: So this morning,
5: everybody my age pees their pants. It's the coolest. You ain't cool unless you pee your pants.
0: So signs you're an adult, and it's a spillage. It's a spillage, yeah.
4: It really did.
0: Yeah.
4: It was close. So this morning, what had happened was I actually had popped my coffee mug between my legs as I was arriving at work, to then bend and put my pass on to.
0: We've got the boom gates to come in here.
4: Correct. Mm. As I did that, I felt this full warming Caitlin. Sensation oh. roll down my pants.
0: Oh. All right, we don't need to make it like some sort of explicit audiobook this morning.
4: No, but I'm just like genuinely.
0: Honestly, there's no other radio show that has more collection of perverts that listen than this one.
4: It was like, it genuinely was in slow motion. I could just feel it seeping.
0: I can't, honestly, it's not only fans like the audio version.
4: No, but that's genuinely what happened. And as it happened, I was losing my voice yesterday, so I've been not speaking for the whole day. I was like, oh, my God, like screamed.
0: Oh, God. It must have scolded you.
4: Scolded me. My coffee went all down between my pants onto my
0: We got to clean this up, guys.
4: That's just what happened.
0: I know, but honestly, it's too. This kind of content is steamy for our audience.
4: So then as I drove into, I just had to like lift myself up from the seat so it didn't keep going.
0: So it's now like some sort of Pilates work in the car. Pilates.
4: So I'm holding myself up, just like, oh my God, I had to reverse. While holding myself up.
0: What an awful way to begin your working day as well. This is not showbiz.
4: It was horrible. So as I was walking into work, I was like walking as like a what are they called, cowboy with my pants out.
0: John Wayne, you've got a wide bow-legged stance.
4: Now, this is true.
0: And you're leaking as well, coffee everywhere.
4: I had to say this, but it also leaked into my underwear.
3: Oh,
4: and so I literally was like, what am I going to do? I called Tina to tell her to bring some spares.
0: What's she
4: going to
0: do? You can't call Tina, your colleague, and say, what, can you come down and wipe me?
4: She was coming in a bit later. I wanted her to bring me some clothes. But then I remembered I had some old jeans.
0: What kind of team is this? Morning, Tina. Listen, about the show. Actually, it's nothing to do with the show. Can you bring me some clothes? I've soiled myself.
4: So then I remembered I had some jeans in the back, but they're from 10 years ago. So I've got some skinny jeans on with bright yellow shoes, brown socks, and I look ridiculous.
0: There's nothing worse than beginning your day with just some kind of spillage. And I think it's also this time of the morning, we're not quite awake.
3: No.
0: You're awake, but you're not. You know, there's so many times in the morning where I almost knocked over a cup of tea this morning. I thought, if that went onto the carpet, I don't have the time to deal with it. Right? I actually missed the start of the show. And I don't think I've got the mental energy and inner fortitude right now to deal with this. And I thought, what? It has to be cleaned up, otherwise you're going to stain. I was thinking, I'd probably have to go wake my wife up at 5 a.m. and say, hey. No, it's not an emergency. I spilled a cup of tea. Can you clean this up? I'll catch up with you later. See you. Good chat. Bye. It's just too much. It's just that your motor sort of functions are terrible in the morning, aren't they?
1: You're not ready to deal with something like that.
0: Well, and also, people that get up early in the morning should not be operating heavy machinery.
1: Yes, you're right.
0: You shouldn't even be operating lightweight machinery like this radio studio sometimes first thing in the morning. So what are you in now? Spare clothes?
4: Genuinely spare tight jeans that look ridiculous with my outfit.
3: Oh, and no knickers because they were wet.
0: All right, we didn't need to. You know what I said? Like, just cleaning it up. Right side of the dial, not X-rated side of the dial.
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0: on there. It's a chat about life, music.
1: Oh, I have to watch that.
0: Watch it over the weekend. I think it's on Disney Plus. Bono and the Edge, A Sort of Homecoming with Dave Letterman. Glenn Hansard is a big star on that. It then takes Dave and the boys on a pub crawl around Ireland as well, and some music. It's beautiful, but an amazing singer.
1: Yeah,
0: incredible singer. Sung at Shane McGowan's funeral as well, and won an Oscar for. You ever seen the movie Once?
1: Yeah, I actually did. For my Year 12 music project, I sung Falling Slowly with a cello.
0: You're kidding?
1: No, yeah.
0: Oh, my God. I listened to Falling Slowly on the way in this morning. I had to turn it off halfway through. It's making me too sad.
1: Yeah, it's a beautiful song.
0: Yeah, I know I'm going to watch this weekend, though, and I'm going to watch Once again as well. But, yeah, very sad news. Christian, I've already completed my census.
1: It's too early. One.
0: Christian, tell Rio he can relax.
1: No,
0: you can complete the census now. No. As long as you get this from Philip Scott. As long as you know where you're going to be on the night of August the 11th, you just need the answer to the questions as you would do in the night. So you've got to go time traveling by 2 weeks.
1: It's too far away.
0: Someone might have moved into the house, or someone might have walked out of the house. Anything can change in 2 weeks.
1: You're muddying the data.
0: Rio, you have to complete the census on Tuesday night. This is not correct. You can do online as long as you receive the information. He may need to correct that statement.
1: I will not be correcting.
0: We're not into correcting statements. And also, if you think this show does statements, you're paying too much attention and giving us way too much authority. It's barely a series of mumblings. Half-assed research at best. Don't rely on too much that we say on the radio. Because if you knew that much, you wouldn't be doing this.
1: So true.
0: You'd be having a job with real impact in the world. Making a difference. Being a life of service. Also, Rio's got a mouth ulcer. He doesn't know what he's saying right now.
2: It's delirious.
0: You know, he's got no idea. But I'll tell you what we're going to do. Our own show census.
1: Great. Oh.
0: On the day of the census. Mm-hmm. August 11th, I think.
1: Mm. Yep.
0: On the morning of the census, we're going to have a national Christian O'Connell Show census. And it's going to be a series. Every half an hour, there'll be a new question. Ooh. So every 30 minutes, start at 6 a.m. So it'll be 7 questions, and we all have to answer them at exactly the same time. So it'd be like 6:03, 6:33,
1: right.
0: 7:03. Probably the next one, I'll be a bit late going to that one. So maybe 7:39, 8:11, 9:03. 7 questions every 30 minutes, but you can't think about it and get back to me later on. You have to reply immediately.
1: And don't be doing it early.
0: Oh, no, don't be doing it now, okay?
3: 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Up all night.
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0: Christian O'Connell Show. Are we a divided nation this morning? I fear we are. It's all come down to this moment. Tim Tams, in or out of the fridge? Where are you on this great divide? Rio and I and Patsy united for once in the fridge. It is going off today in this show and also now on the lines. When two Tams go to war. Good morning to Cardi, Christian, Tim Tams, 100% out of the fridge. Can't have cold ones for the Tim Tam slams. Christian, Tim Tams, definitely in the fridge. Toblerone, however, no, you break your jaw. We're not talking about Toblerone. That lives in an area all by itself. Christian, I'm from the Blue Mountains. Congratulations. What do you want, badge? When medicine is yucky, you put it in the fridge so it won't taste as much. Normal chocolate out the fridge, but Tim Tams in the fridge so they don't melt on your fingers.
1: Yes.
0: I hate that tacky gooiness.
1: Right.
0: You're losing 30% to your fingers. Yes. They're getting more of it than you. And then it's all gooey and you got to wipe them somewhere.
1: Yep. No.
0: Cleaner. And also, like steaks, you put those in the fridge. Then you can raise it up if there are some guests. It was savages or feral. You can raise it to room temperature for them.
1: Mm, exactly.
0: Take it out the fridge 2 hours before guests come round if you're serving as a vol au vent. All right, let's take some calls here this morning. Claire, good morning.
2: For the love of God, you've got to be kidding me. They have to be out of the fridge. Christian Pats, I'm...
0: Sorry, sounds like there's a problem with your line there, Claire. Hello, Claire? Claire? Claire? Claire? Claire?
1: She's run away.
0: Oh, no. I can't. Claire, Claire, Claire, Claire, are you there?
3: Hello.
0: Oh, no, you're Claire. We have to move on. Let's try Chris here. Good morning, Chris.
4: Yes, good morning. Love your work, Christian. Tim Tams and red wine in the fridge in Australia, on the kitchen bench in England.
0: Mm. Now, look, I agree with the Tim Tams in the fridge, but I can't stand any wine that's been anywhere near a fridge. Red wine shouldn't be in the fridge. Red wine should not be in the fridge.
1: Even a nice chilled wine on a summer's day?
0: No. It doesn't get that warm where it's like tea.
1: Yeah, that's true.
0: You know, come on. Oh, so you don't leave out in the baking sun, do you?
1: No, we don't.
0: It's not on the barbecue being warmed up. But yeah, Chris, I'm with you in the fridge for the Tim Tams. Let's go to Tommy now. Morning, Tommy.
5: G'day there. Definitely TTC. Temperature touch control. Gotta be in the fridge. Gotta be in the fridge. Oh, the wife will know clearly because there's drip marks everywhere. Yes. Brady, mate, in and out.
0: Yes. This is it. It starts, if you've got hot hands like you and I, it melts to touch.
5: Mate, and when you've got tradie hands as well,
0: same here.
5: All to do with the respect. Yeah, the wife will go to town on you. She'll know
0: absolutely
5: straight away.
0: My wife goes to town on me only once a year on my birthday. No. I mean, takes me to town. Will take me into town.
6: Do
0: some shopping. Go and get some new D's merch or something like that. Yeah. Or a new pair of sneaks for the new school year. All right, Tommy, thank you very much. Let's go to... it's good to clear up that misunderstanding. Nikki, good morning, Nikki.
7: Good morning. How are you?
0: I'm good, Nikki. So, in or out, Tim Tams, in or out the fridge?
7: Definitely.
0: In! In, do you say?
7: In.
0: Nikki said in. Who we got here? We're just annoying people today. Christy, good morning. Yeah, the producers couldn't get a run of great callers. Christy.
8: Hello.
0: Hi, Christy. In or out of the fridge for Tim Tams?
8: Well, weather dependent for me. So summertime, I would keep them in the fridge.
0: Yeah,
8: because you don't want meltage.
0: No.
8: But any other time of the year, 100% in the cupboard in the biscuit barrel.
0: Oh, no, no. Now, intern Pete is with us.
9: Yes, hello.
0: You have heard from the CEO.
9: Yeah.
0: This goes right to the top of Arnott's.
9: It feels like election night. I've got paperwork going on everywhere here. The question is, before we get to the official answer, is how did we get there? Let's just remind everyone, a lot of people might not know this. Ian Norris, he invented the Tim Tam. I reached out for a statement to him first. He invented it. He was the food technologist.
0: It would be an English guy called Ian.
9: Yeah, absolutely. He's dead. He's no longer with us, which is very sad.
0: Gone too soon. R.I.P. Ian Norris.
9: Sorry, I probably said that a bit bluntly, but I reached out to family members. Yep. Unfortunately, no.
0: Well, they don't need bothered by some crazy Australian on the radio, a middle-aged intern. When did he pass?
9: Well, he passed away in 2014. Very, very sad. Look, it was just...
0: And they kept him in a fridge.
9: Well, no, I'm not sure.
6: On the bench.
9: I'm not sure, but... I just thought maybe he had a conversation at some stage with a family member and said, yeah, you've got to keep them in the fridge or not in the fridge.
0: Yeah, I think his last words were, please come closer. Marie, come closer. Come
9: rest in peace.
0: In
9: George is the CEO. Now, he, one of his team members has worked tirelessly to give us an official statement. Now, I'm going to say it is a little bit wordy, so hear me out. But just for clarity as well, back in
0: Have they actually given us a statement?
9: They have.
0: Like, this numbers. Early, like wow. The first thing the CEO of Arnott's has been forced to do.
9: Pretty much. Basically, also, just remember, in 2025, they actually did a partnership with Woolworths where they offered on the shelf or in the fridge. So they were having both options there.
0: Oh, I didn't know that.
9: Yeah, that's big great. Campaign had with Woolworths, which was just fantastic. So this is the statement from Arnott's. Nearly half of Aussies prefer a cool Tim Tam, with 40% stating they choose to store it in the fridge and just 35% in the pantry, with a further 15% of Tim Tams prefer both. So both.
0: It's a hung state.
9: It's a very diplomatic
0: but
9: statement.
0: But what does the CEO, what would the CEO do?
9: Well, I've had to analyse what he has said there, and it basically, the pantry wins.
0: Call George now.
1: Yeah,
9: okay.
1: Okay. 40% say they're in the fridge, 35% in the pantry, and you think pantry wins.
0: No. Okay. Well, based on what? That doesn't add up.
3: That's fail maths,
1: Pete. Simple maths, as Patsy would say.
0: Well, simple maths or simple.
3: Get me involved.
1: I was agreeing with you.
0: No, we're agreeing with you. Pete maths doesn't, Petonomics does not wash.
9: Sorry, wait, I've got
0: Why are you waving a small laptop at me?
9: Because I've just got another email from Arnott's. Okay, one second. Yes, we will send you guys just heaps of Tim Tams. Okay, that's good.
0: I need George on the line now. I want to know, what does George do? If we go around George, the CEO's house, where are the Tim Tams, George? If I'm going into the pantry, I ain't happy, George. Okay. Or if I'm going in George's fridge, and I'm guessing it's a Fisher & Paykel or a Westinghouse, I'm going to see the Tim Tams in the crisper.
1: I hope so.
9: George, 0421. Sorry, I don't read his mobile number. That's fine. We'll try him now. Back in.
0: Right, get him on in 5 minutes.
1: Sorry.
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0: Oh, the saucepan of your dreams. Still yet to see that text. Ever. Christian, my swathing big joy is when I get a complimentary marshmallow with my hot chocolate. Mm. It's the best thing ever. That's from 11-year-old Anton. Oh, I love a hot chocolate. I had one yesterday. I love it how you get the complimentary little surprise gift on top of the marshmallow. You're right. It's lovely. Christian, this is a very different one from 11-year-old boy Anton. Matt, Christian, my small thing big joy when you order a risky cocktail, but you nail it. It's growing up hot
1: That's
0: chocolate,
1: true.
0: Isn't it?
1: Because they're expensive.
0: Yes.
2: You don't want to get it wrong.
0: Peach sake. All right, give it a go. Oh, it's lovely.
1: Ah, yes.
0: And Matt and Parramatta, I don't think it is small thing big joy when you wake up just before the alarm.
1: Oh, that's not
0: a 4:11. Yes, yes. I missed out on 2 minutes of extra sleep, man. Small thing, big joy, Christian, when you get caught in the rain, but you go home and have a nice hot shower. David, the best. Someone else saying hot shower on these cold mornings. But then it's like, you know, you've got to step out there.
1: Yeah.
0: Into that cold bathroom. Get changed as quick as you can, wobbling around, dressing yourself. Christian, big joy comes from a long day at work to come home and crack open a packet of Tim Tams straight out of the fridge. You're right.
2: Yeah.
0: A slab of Tim Tams, yeah. Swapping big joy, coffee and cannolis on Sunday.
3: Oh,
0: hello. Fancy. That is very, very fancy. Fancy, you say? Just trying to move my mouse quickly.
4: I'm so fancy.
0: Oh, yeah. I was ready.
1: Seamless. Fancy, you say?
0: Hang on a second. Someone VPM.
4: I'm so fancy,
0: you say? Every Sunday after doing the groceries, my husband and I take our two-year-old son to the local Italian patisserie for coffee and cannolis. He's very grown up for a two-year-old. Blimey, Alison, that's nice. That is fancy. Primed. Christian, small thing, big joy for me is when you go to the bathroom at the restaurant, when you come back to the table, is there.
1: Oh, that is amazing.
0: I never have those powers. I go and I'm peeking around the corner. Is it there yet? Yeah. And my wife, the moment she disappears, they come running out with the food. Mark, that is a great feeling. I can only imagine. Christian, my small thing, big joy in the morning is first sip of a crisp cold can of Pepsi Max.
1: Oh, what a way to start.
0: That's a hell of a way of maxing out your day, isn't it? I'm not sure. Channy, small thing, big joy. When you go to someone's house and their pet lets you pat them, and the owner says, they don't normally let anyone do that.
2: Mm.
0: And you know, and they know, you're a pet person. I had this yesterday. Someone in reception, you know, they bring their dogs into work sometimes to stop them doing any work. And someone in reception had a dog, and I went down to stroke it. And the lady went, oh, he likes you.
2: Oh.
0: Dogs know dog people.
2: They do. Yeah.
0: They smell your dog's on them as well. Mm. Small thing for big joy for me happened this morning at 5 a.m. I was having a cup of tea and some peanut butter on toast. My cat Larry leapt up on the side and started, he does a thing sometimes, happens about once every 2 weeks, when he reached up with his nose and he wants to meet my nose.
2: Aww.
0: And we kind of cat-human kiss.
2: Oh.
0: Then I saw what it was really about. One cat eye from Larry was on me. The other one was on the open jar of peanut butter. And he was like, may I, master, also have some of the amber nectar? I went, you may, Larry.
2: Oh.
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18: Good afternoon, Amanda.
19: Hi.
18: How are you?
19: I'm good. If you're wondering what the smell of onion is, it's not my BO.
18: Because you're wearing too much jacket for inside, I'm just going to say.
19: Someone else said
18: it's
19: that.
18: It's very nice. Too much jacket.
19: Someone else said to me, is it cold in your studio? But this jacket's the wrong size or shape. It's a vintage jacket to wear over jumpers. So this has to be the outfit.
18: What time do you have to get back to the TARDIS?
19: Oh, shut up. Don't laugh, Ryan. Ryan's just like Paddington. Are you going to mention that?
18: He spent good money on that coat.
19: Actually, how much coat have you got? This is an expensive coat.
18: Look, yeah, I know, but he... Could I say how much you spent on that?
20: Yeah, okay.
18: $2,000 on that coat.
19: But that was about 2 years ago.
20: Yeah, so it's an investment.
19: It's an investment. Ryan will still be wearing that when he's like 6 months
18: from
19: now.
18: He did spend $2,000 on a full set of armour for his Kingdom of Fools.
19: A full set of armour. But you haven't let me say why this room smells of onion. People think it's my BO.
18: Well, betwixt the two, it's a stink fest in here.
19: It's not. I've done this once before with you and you poo-pooed it, but we're going to do it again. I've seen this thing online where you say, weirdly, if you add this to this, it tastes like something so different. So I'm going to do an experiment with you and Ryan.
18: Okay, great. I look forward to your experimentation.
19: And also, you've got beer.
18: Maybe it's me. Action-packed show today. Coming up, Instagram makes its return and we can't do anything until we do the Fast Five. This is how we get the day underway. We would love to hear from you. 2ST.

0: It's Jonesy and Amanda driving you home this Thursday afternoon, the 30th of July. Good afternoon to you.
1: Well, we find ourselves
0: here. Well, we're going to play the Fast Five intro.
1: Oh, okay.
2: How fast can this thing go?
3: Faster than the speed of light.
4: Jonesy and Amanda.
3: Fast Five.
0: See, I do the DJ
1: bits.
0: Yeah,
1: but then you pointed at me.
0: No, no.
1: So that's Ryan's bit to play the intro. Point at Ryan.
0: I don't need
1: to. Is this smell of raw onion in here putting you off?
0: Yeah,
1: it is a bit off-putting, isn't it?
0: I do all the little DJ bits, and then you do all the other stuff.
1: Okay. Well, it's time to play Cover Me.
3: Cover Me.
5: Cover Me.
3: Cover Me.
5: I got you covered, boss.
1: This is horrific. Ryan has recorded a rubber chicken doing a cover of a particular song.
0: Mm-hmm.
1: He's found another part of the song to play this time.
0: Yeah, maybe. Just quietly, I think you're spending too much time with that chicken. Mark is in Maribyrnong. Hello, Mark.
1: Hello, Mark.
6: Hello.
1: Do you know what the song is?
6: Yeah, I believe it's Africa by Toto.
1: Yes, it is.
0: You believe right.
1: They'd be thrilled with that version sung by Rubber Chicken.
0: Question number three. Sorry, I've lost my notes.
1: I can see that. It's multiple choice. So you just do the DJ bits, Brendan.
0: Okay.
1: It's multiple choice. Which of Which of these countries has no snakes? A, New Zealand, B, Germany, or C, Vanuatu?
6: Vanuatu.
1: No, it's not Vanuatu.
0: James is in French's Forest.
1: Hi, James.
7: Oh, hi.
1: Hello. Which of these countries has no snakes? Is it New Zealand or is it Germany?
7: The New Zealand.
1: Yeah, and they don't have any bitey spiders either. They wonder how we all live to adulthood.
0: I wonder why they didn't get all that stuff.
1: Yeah.
0: The Bee Gees were formed by brothers Barry, Robin, and Maurice Gibb. Who is the oldest brother?
7: Morris.
1: No.
0: Oh.
1: No.
0: Matt's in Belmont.
1: Hello, Matt.
8: Hey, guys.
1: It wasn't Morris, who was in fact the youngest, technically.
0: Mm-hmm.
1: Barry and Robin, who was the eldest?
8: Thinking it might be Barry.
1: It is Barry. And Morris and Robin were twins,
0: yep.
1: But Robin was born 35 minutes before Morris.
0: Right. So, right, 35 minutes before.
1: Mm.
0: Which was the other one that died? Andy.
1: Andy was their brother who died in his very early 30s. Mm. I've got a magazine at home, my 16 magazine,
0: yeah.
1: Where he's quoted as saying he loves living a healthy life.
0: Yeah.
1: So they said he had heart issues, but I think the heart issues were brought on by bad addiction
0: issues. He died at 37.
1: Issues. Was it by bad addiction issues, yeah.
0: And poor old Barry's the only one left. We spoke to him, remember?
1: Eldest.
0: We had a chat, was quite sad, because his mother had just died, Mrs. Gibb, and he said, I'm the only one left.
1: Yeah.
0: It was really...
1: Yeah. When you come
0: Barry.
1: From a tribe of boys and you're the eldest, you don't expect to be the last one.
0: Which country grows the most peanuts, Matt?
8: Ooh. Jeepers.
0: Jeepers.
1: Language, Matt. Jeepers. Do you want to give Matt a clue? Go on.
0: Amanda just went there recently.
1: I did. I went there recently.
8: I've no idea where you went to recently.
0: Matt.
1: I'll bring my passport in for you.
0: Steve is in St. Peter's.
1: Hello, Steve.
9: Hey.
0: Pete. Steve.
1: No, you're having a shocker.
0: I don't know what's happened to me.
1: Which country grows the most peanuts? I'll give you a clue. It's one of the world's most populated countries.
0: And Amanda's just been there.
9: China?
1: China.
0: Yeah, get out of China.
1: Grows the most peanuts.
0: Congratulations, you won the jam pack. You've got $300 worth of Woolworths grocery voucher. Thanks to Skippy Peanut Butter. Smoother than a fresh jar of Skippy. Thank you, Steve.
9: Thank you.
1: I love our chats. Thank you,
0: they're good.
1: Steve.
0: If you would like to play the Fast Five, jonesyandamanda.com.au, for we will have it again for you tomorrow.
1: We will. But coming up next, I'll finally put the raw onion that's in this room to good use.
0: Why don't you just keep it out in the kitchen?
1: Because I just wanted to get prepared. We're going to do a taste test. It's not TikTok Tucker. It's a taste experiment.
0: Yeah, yeah.
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0: You tell me.
1: Egg and lemon.
0: It's supposed to taste like crumbed chicken, like KFC.
1: No.
0: This is a rort, isn't it?
1: Yeah,
0: I've got one more. No. I've got one more.
1: We should have meetings. Don't we have a meeting before
0: take
1: the show?
0: Take a piece of apple.
1: Yep.
0: Oh, look, I've been taken.
1: This is a piece of.
0: Take a piece of apple.
1: Yep.
0: We'll put this on our socials because you might have a bit of. And a chocolate chip biscuit.
1: Yep.
0: Bite into it.
1: What's that supposed to taste like?
0: Red wine.
2: Oh, okay. Yeah.
0: Does it not?
1: No.
0: Take another bite thinking of red wine.
1: It doesn't matter.
0: No. Sorry about that.
1: Well, that's 2 minutes and 57 seconds. I'm not going to get back.
0: Why don't you talk about your downpipes for me?
1: Okay.
0: Or your stinky bum when you open the fridge.
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12: And we called it like the girl's plate of an episode, in that it was bits and pieces of stuff we just wanted to talk about. We went back through some of the things that our teacups have asked us about. We did an episode a little while ago about jewellery, and there's a woman who curates jewellery for estates when people have passed away. So there's two types. There's one where the family look at all the jewels and they say, wow, look at all this. I never saw mum wearing it. And other families where they go, look at all the stuff. Oh, yeah, remember mum wore this and all that. And it can't. We spoke about the nature of the jewelry in our lives. We want to be the people that wear our things and create family memories. But we both spoke about being mothers of sons, what you do with your stuff. And how we honour our stuff and honour the stuff that we inherit as well. And there was a big discussion as part of our group, our teacups, as I say, as to if you inherit your mum's or your grandmother's stuff and you're not and it's not your style, is it okay to remake it? And we had lots of comments about that. People saying, think about your mum, think about your grandma. Would they rather you were wearing it or that it was just sitting in a drawer somewhere? And most people said, remodel it, wear it, make it yours, and then it's your turn to pass it on.
11: It's like with men, it's tools. You know, tools would be the same thing, or your tools.
12: But that's a using something is different to wearing something for taste.
11: Sure.
12: And to honour something. I know
11: what
12: if
11: you
12: mean.
11: Go to, your kids aren't into tools?
12: Yeah, well, that's the thing. That's fair enough too. That's absolutely fair enough.
11: Or motorcycles. I got a bunch of motorcycles.
12: Yeah, and they mean things
11: there?
12: To you. That, well, this
11: what if
12: is
11: they
12: all
11: turn it into a brooch?
12: This is all this big discussion. So lots of things. And I spoke also to Anita about an epiphany I'd had with some help from a therapist about how I feel the image I have of me spinning all these plates in my life and trying to keep the plates going. And she said, why are you spinning the plates? Mm. And it's true. Why did I feel as if that the whole world would fall apart if I wasn't spinning the plates?
11: Yeah.
12: So we have, she's a psychologist. She's also, you know, my best friend. So interesting discussion on this week's Double H Chattery.
11: I could have told you that. Don't spin the plates. That's for the dude at the circus.
12: Well, I felt I was the circus dude. And now I've run away to leave the circus.
11: So you've come back home.
12: I've come back home from the circus.
11: Double H Chattery, it drops today. 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

0: Hello there, it's Jonesy Demander. The tribal drummer's beating Tales of the Runaway.
1: Traveling around from town to town.
0: Yes.
1: Sometimes I think I'll settle down.
0: Okay.
2: Why has no one reworked that show? Barnaby Joyce, perhaps. Finds a dog at his door, he gets a different result entirely.
0: Well, at least it'd stay there.
2: We're talking today about Tales of the Runaway. There was a story in the news last night of 2 5-year-olds that busted out of their school.
3: 2 young children escaped through a fence running for more than a kilometre down busy city street, racing home to watch cartoons.
0: Jeepers.
2: To watch cartoons. Hi, Heather. Who'd ran away?
4: Okay, so this is actually a story about my mum she loves to tell. She was born in, she was in Switzerland, and she decided to go for a little train ride. So she jumped on the train, went to the end of the line, and eventually, you know, the guards sort of picked her off and said, oh, where have you come from? She was missing for about 24 hours, and they even searched the lake looking for her, thinking she'd gone into the lake or something. So,
2: how old was she, did you say?
4: 5.
2: Wow. And she'd just taken off.
4: Yeah, she likes trains, so she's like, I'm going on a train ride.
2: Wow.
0: You know, it just makes you feel sick.
2: I know, doesn't it? That makes you feel sick. Thank you, Heather.
0: We lost our youngest son on the train in Singapore. He would have been about 7 or 8. We all got off the train. Automatic doors closed, so he just takes off.
2: And you don't know the train system. You don't know where the platforms were where the train was going.
0: And so then, you know, we went to the people, the main people of the train system, and they said, well, yeah, he's got to be on our network somewhere. We just can't find him. And then it's at that moment your whole life slows down.
2: And you think this is where everything changes.
0: And you see those stories in the news, you think, well, does he now belong to Singapore? And this guy saw my face and he said, mate, it's okay. It's not New York. He'll be okay. We'll find him. Mm. And we did, but jeepers. It was pretty, he was gone for about, you know, 45 minutes.
2: Cripes. Well, we're looking for stories of runaways. They don't have to be that dramatic.
0: Leanne has joined us.
2: Who ran away, Leanne?
5: My 5-year-old grandson, he ran away from the school holiday program and took a little buddy with him. And now whenever holidays come along, my son has to take time off work because he has been suspended from holiday program.
2: Oh,
0: and Leanne, can I, as a grandparent, the amount of responsibility that you would have.
5: It's crazy. It's absolutely crazy. I can't believe it.
2: But Leanne wasn't there. He didn't run away from Leanne.
0: It's on your phone, but it's on your watch, though.
2: No, I don't think so. But what was he running away to do? What was his plan?
5: No idea. All I know is that he got suspended because he went through, he dug a hole under the fence and escaped through there.
2: Dug a hole? Wow.
0: What is he, in the Great Escape?
2: Yes.
0: Putting dirt down his pants? Putting around the play yard?
2: Wow, thank you.
0: Leanne, thank you. Kate has joined us.
2: Hello, Kate. Tell us about the runaway.
6: Hi. So the runaway was me.
2: Mm-hmm.
6: And this was back in 1975, and we were at Chatty Shopping Centre, Chadston.
0: Yep.
6: And I ran away from my grandmother, and somebody found me and took me to centre management. And eventually she came up and to collect me, and they said, is this your grandmother? And I said, no, that's not my grandmother. Because they were giving me lollies and Coke and shit. And I looked the bold in the eye and said, no, she's not my grandma.
2: Oh, Kate. What a horror.
0: I've never seen
2: horror.
0: This woman in my life.
2: And now as an adult, do you just look back and think, oh, that was terrible?
6: It was awful.
2: Oh.
0: What a little piece of work.
2: Kate still lives in that shopping centre.
0: Kate.
2: Never made it home.
0: I will take some more.
2: Yes. 2ST. Innovate Energy.
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10: Hello there. If you're driving home, just take it easy on the road. Have you seen some of those crazy accidents that's happened?
11: I thought it might have been AI. A car went into the side of a bus up where the windows are.
10: It looked like something out of Fast and the Furious.
11: Cripes.
10: And then there's this bloke on his motorbike that's lane filtering through the Burnley Tunnel there, and he's gone up next to an oversized truck. He's hit one of the little flags that stick out.
11: Oh.
10: You know, don't
11: do
10: that.
11: Has he lived?
10: Yeah, he's fine. He's lucky as anything. But, you know, as a motorcyclist, I'm a big fan of lane filtering. It works for motorcycles and it is now legal in this country. But if we do dumb things like this, they're going to take the lane filtering away, and that's the last thing we want. So, like that dude, he didn't need to go between the truck and the van. Could have gone on the other side, bro.
11: So what are your rules for lane filtering?
10: You're allowed to lane filtering.
11: But I mean, your personal rules is for visibility and all of that. Like, don't go near a truck. Don't
10: go near an oversized truck. I don't go next to truck and dogs. That's the tipper trucks or semi-trailers. Any truck, you know, lane filter between cars, preferably when they're stopped or going slow.
11: See you.
10: But this dude, he's missed the flag. He's lucky he's not dead. But he could wreck it for everyone as well. And then we're all sitting in the traffic, stuck.
11: Was it a community announcement from Brendan?
10: That's my community announcement. Well, you remember I was the mayor of, had the mayoral robes for a motorcycle awareness month.
11: Had to have them cleaned.
10: Well, you know, I'll just say something about lane filtering, because in Australia, a lot of people, when they brought it into Sydney, they set it up in the city to see how it worked, because the coppers couldn't really enforce it. So they decided what we're going to do is we're going to set up a trial in Sussex Street in the city. So around that time, this was a few years ago, I went to a lot of motorcycle events and just explained, look, don't go hitting mirrors on cars or anything like that because they want this trial to fail.
11: Oh.
10: So instead, it was extreme success. Not one mirror was hit. Not one incident was recorded.
11: Right,
10: because it looks a little bit sketchy, but motorcycles by and large look sketchy. And I say this, I've been riding one since I was 19. I don't drive a car. But the point is, if we do this sort of stuff, the government, next minute, we're wearing stupid high-vis and not being allowed to lane filter. Mm. So if you're riding a bike, just keep your wits about you.
11: Be careful.
10: And we can have nice things.
11: Well, coming up, there's something we'd like to put to the pub test. We spoke about it yesterday involving Luke Wilson, the actor.
10: Oh, yeah.
11: I'd like to know your opinion on that.
10: Instagram coming up as well.
0: 2ST.

0: Hello there, it's Jonesy and Amanda driving you home. Thursday is a perfect day to go down to the Jonesy and Amanda Arms for...
1: the good old-fashioned pub test.
0: It's true, Sam.
2: We were talking yesterday on this show about Luke Wilson, who's Owen Wilson's brother, but also a very famous actor in his own right.
0: Mm-hmm.
2: He is 54 years old. He has just had his first child with a woman who is 24 years old, 30-year age difference there. They've kept a very low profile as a couple. They've been together for a couple of years, but they have now been seen out and about with their baby. They were first spotted together in 2023, have made a public appearance together, etc. They've welcomed their first child together, a baby daughter. It is Luke's first child. What's interesting to me is that we're so used to seeing older men and younger women in Hollywood that we just have ceased to think that it's unusual. At least that's how I felt. I kind of had the weirdness of this. I didn't notice. My sense had been worn away until I heard someone commenting.
3: If you don't think this is weird, imagine that we had the ability to time travel and some nice young couple just gave birth to a baby girl and she's cooing and they're holding her in her arms in the hospital and they look at each other and someone bursts through the doors and he's 30-year-old actor Luke Wilson and he looks at the parents dead-eyed and he says, "Congratulations on your baby. I'm going to marry her and have a baby with her." Now, is it weird?
2: When you hear it like that, it is very weird.
0: Because you see the picture of them together and it doesn't look that bad.
2: That's because we're used to it. We are used to older men and younger women, particularly in Hollywood.
0: Didn't Charlie Chaplin have a baby when he was 90?
2: Yeah, and that's the thing. His first wife is 90. Charlie Chaplin's second or fifth wife might be 17. I don't know. But this is the thing. Women go through the biological shift and cannot have children beyond a certain age. But these men can keep marrying babies and have babies.
0: Yeah.
2: The comments are very interesting around this. Who cares? It's a consensual relationship. That's fair enough. Other people saying, why is it that older men, date girls young enough to be their daughters? It's yuck.
0: Anthropological.
2: In the old days, I wonder if maybe men always have this urge to procreate and there are these young girls, but society prevented it because men stayed in marriages. Now relationships come and go and men are free to follow this course. And young women will always be attracted to old, powerful men.
0: Yep.
2: Old, powerful men will always be attracted to
0: old, powerful men. When you say old, powerful men, you mean old, rich men.
2: Well, powerful.
0: Guys with big boats and...
2: Yeah, that's right. That's
0: jets
2: right.
0: And all that stuff.
2: And maybe the women aren't being cynical. They actually find that as an attractive... That's part of their DNA, that there's someone who will provide for me.
0: Yeah.
2: How do you feel about this? Is it all right to think it's manky or not? What are we going to call this? How about we say age gaps?
0: Age gaps.
2: Do they pass the pub
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13: 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Jonesy brings the nonsense.
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0: saucepan in the linen press. There you go.
1: I don't think much tempting is required. Do you want... Let me explain the rules to you, though, Zoe. You have 6 seconds to answer a bonus question, and it's double or nothing. So you can either leave now with 1,000, play on for 2,000, but if you can't answer the question correctly in 6 seconds, there's nothing, I'm afraid.
2: Yeah, okay.
1: What would you like to do?
2: I'm going to go for it.
1: Okay!
0: Oh, Zoe, that's woohoo! The crowd goes crazy.
1: Ryan, have you got the 6 second buzzer ready to go?
3: Ready to go.
1: Zoe, you have 6 seconds to answer this question for $2,000.
2: Yep,
1: who painted the Sistine Chapel?
2: Michelangelo.
0: There it is.
1: Zoe and Zoe's dad, $2,000. Congratulations.
0: What's your dad's name, Zoe?
2: James.
0: James, okay.
1: Well, this you're going to
0: sounds a little vague there.
1: You're gonna split
0: it's like
1: 50-50?
0: Barnaby Joyce's dog. No one's seen it. Zoe's dad exists.
1: Are you splitting it 50-50?
2: I'll absolutely give him some.
1: I'll give him 50 cents, says Zoe.
0: Buy him a carton of beer, Zoe, and he'll be happy.
2: Thanks, guys, so much.
0: Zoe,
2: awesome.
0: Good on you. You're a winner.
1: Congratulations. $2,000. How brilliant.
0: Big deal.
2: Oh, awesome. Thank you so much.
1: Oh, how good's that? Hasn't gone off for ages. I'm so happy.
0: And you know what? It'll be back again tomorrow.
1: Yes, it will.
0: JonesyDemander.com.au. 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
12: 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I feel good.

0: Hello there. It's Jonesy Demander driving you home this Thursday afternoon. About as good as time as ever to get down to the Jonesy Demander Arms 4.
1: The pub test.
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1: Pass the pub test.
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5: Stop it. 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
0: Today, Luke Wilson and Kendall Yates, a nice looking couple. He's an actor and she's pretty.
6: He's 54, she's 24.
0: And they're gonna have a baby.
6: They've had a baby. They've been together for a couple of years. And we're so used to seeing age gaps like this in Hollywood, you don't think twice about it until I heard this.
7: If you don't think this is weird, imagine that we had the ability to time travel and some nice young couple just gave birth to a baby girl and she's cooing and they're holding her in her arms in the hospital and they look at each other and someone bursts through the doors and he's 30-year-old actor Luke Wilson and he looks at the parents dead-eyed and he says, "Congratulations on your baby. I'm going to marry her and have a baby with her." Now, is it weird?
0: Well, when you put it like that.
6: When you put it like that, and a healthy baby, consensual relationship, all of that. But what does it do for women that men start off with partners their own age, and then they age and the partners stay the same age? Do you know what I mean?
0: Yeah.
6: So how do you feel about this? Age gaps, do they pass the pub test?
8: I don't care what the age gap is. My husband's father was 70-something when he had, and his wife would have been 40-something. So, yeah, if they hadn't had him, I wouldn't have him now.
9: I feel it is a bit creepy when the guy is 30 years older than her and he's actually old enough to be her father. I did see the article about them and I thought, oh yeah, here we go, another Hollywood actor with money who can date someone half his age and less. But then by the same token, you've got someone like Cher who's dating a guy who's 40 years younger than her. So, like, where do we draw the line? You're in love, you're in love.
10: Yes, they do. Well, I met my husband when I was 22 and he was 42. He's now 80 and I'm 60. I couldn't do without him.
11: I think that it's a shame that we've become so judgmental as a society that we look at someone who are in a loving relationship and call it yuck. I think that is actually appalling. They're consenting adults. They can do what they want to do.
6: Interesting, yeah, interesting. And yes, they absolutely can do what they want to do. Just as women get older, where do we put ourselves with men who don't want women their own age? But
0: the heart wants what the heart wants, as Woody Allen so famously said.
12: Righto, you two. Okay. That's enough.
6: I'm glad you cut me off. We have a very special Friday feel session tomorrow.
0: Oh, boy, I'm so excited.
6: It's going to be an absolute beauty. We cannot wait.
0: Do you want to give any sort of clue as to who it is?
6: Two big powerhouses in Australian music who don't normally perform together, but will
0: and
6: tomorrow.
0: And they're appropriately matched age-wise.
6: Okay. Phew. They're not romantically involved.
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6: Thank you.
0: And
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8: Good morning, I'm Pete Andrea, first in local. Great news for the family and friends of a missing 39-year-old Beryl Lake man. SES, VRA and RFS volunteers began a search in difficult, heavily forested terrain after the man was reported missing on Saturday. Police this morning report he's been found alive and well by searchers just before dusk overnight. Just a reminder, mental health crisis support is available 24/7 from Lifeline on 13 11 14. A wave of vandalism has targeted road signs around Milton, with around 20 speed limit and directional signs damaged or removed in just 24 hours. Shoalhaven Council says the vandalism has affected roads including Krubia, Woodburn and Woodstock roads. Crews are replacing the signs, while anyone with info is urged to contact council. Telstra is upgrading its mobile base station in Barrel next month, boosting 4G and 5G capacity and improving network performance. Work starts on August 6 and will take 5 days, with the site expected to be switched off for up to 8 hours a day. Telstra says customers can use Wi-Fi calling during any temporary disruptions. Residents across the Shoalhaven Highlands are being urged to get behind Dry July as the fundraising campaign enters its final day. Almost 19,000 people people have signed up to go alcohol-free this month, raising about $4 million to help people affected by cancer. Dry July CEO Gillian Obert says it's not too late to get involved.
9: This year we've seen over 30% of our participants joining from regional communities, which is outstanding because we know services in those areas can be more limited. So we really do call on locals to sign up and donate because you've still got time to make a real impact in your local community.
8: In sport, it's round 15 in Group 7 Rugby League this weekend. In first grade tomorrow, the Nowra Bomaderry Jets host the Bury Shoalhaven Heads Magpies. Albion Park Oak Flats Eagles are at home to the Gerringong Lions. On Saturday, the Stingrays of Shell Harbour take on the Jamboree Superoos, and the Shell Harbour Sharks host the Kiama Knights. That's your local news first. I'm Peter Andrea.
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1: When she said to me, "Your son has cancer," my world just fell apart. 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He just felt miserable. 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
13: Good morning, I'm Pete Andrea. First in local, six men have been charged over an alleged brawl that broke out at a rugby league match at the Oaks on July 19. A 71-year-old man was taken to hospital for treatment. Following investigation, six men aged 71, 46, 44, 40, 21 and 18 were charged with a fray. The 71-year-old was also charged with offensive behaviour in a public place. Three 17-year-old boys were dealt with under the Young Offenders Act. 10 Aboriginal and Torres Strait Islander students have begun a pathway towards policing careers through the Indigenous Police Recruitment Our Way or iProud program at Nowra TAFE. The 24-week course helps students develop the skills and confidence needed for careers in policing and law enforcement. The program has helped around 1,200 students since it began 17 years ago. The federal member for Gilmore, Fiona Phillips, has fired off another angry shot to the state local government minister over the Shoalhaven Council land and asset sell-offs. The future of vital social support services, including Youthy, Salt Care, Safe Shelters and NOAA's inclusion services, now up in the air. South Coast State MP Liza Butler is a step ahead, though.
14: Look, there's not much I can do. I am going to meet with the Minister for Local Government next week to raise my concerns of how appalling the meeting was.
13: More job cuts looming at the Uni of Wollongong. The National Tertiary Education Union claims more than 30 jobs in IT and marketing are now on the chopping block. It argues no further cuts should proceed while questions remain following the recent ICAC hearings. University says the restructure is focused on future operations, not cost savings, and the process is still underway. Sport now. Illawarra Rugby Union competition leader Campbelltown has home ground advantage over the Vikings tomorrow. Second place Kiama takes on Tektars at Saunders Oval, and fourth place Barrel hosts Camden. Shollies, who sit in third spot, have the bye. That's your local news first. I'm Pete Andrian.
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12: National News now.
16: Hi, Harrison Freed here. Australia has racked up 50 gold medals at the Commonwealth Games in Glasgow. Our cyclists adding two more to the tally this morning. Tara Nyland winning the women's C4-C5 4,000 metre individual pursuit in world record time before our men beat England to take out the team sprint. The CFMEU's administrator insists organised crime has very little grip on the union. The construction industry has been riddled with corruption and criminal infiltration, prompting inquiries in both Victoria and Queensland. Michael Crosby telling 7:30, efforts have been made to remove rogue elements.
17: We've moved off 27 leaders, 150 staff members of various kinds have gone away. We've got a whole new team in there rebuilding that union from the ground up. I think there is still criminality there because some of these fixes are there.
16: And a reprieve for the thousands of Aussies who rely on cancer and endometriosis drug Zoladex. Its maker AstraZeneca backflipping on a plan to pull the treatment from November. However, long-term concerns remain. Canberra is set to pull it from the PBS.
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16: AFL, where Collingwood's six-game winning streak's over, going down to Geelong 97-72 at the MCG. And in NRL, Cowboys coach Tom Payton apologising to fans after last night's 82-12 thrashing by the Roosters. Skipper Ruben Cotter summing it up.
18: Oh, embarrassing. The most embarrassing game we've ever been a part of, I reckon. We didn't turn up.
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15: 2ST Traffic.
19: Looking good, travelling on the Prince's Highway this morning southbound from the Nowra Bridge to Island Point Road into Tomarong. That'll take you just under 20 minutes. Down into Falls Creek, just watch out with all-day roadworks on the Prince's Highway at Jervis Bay Road with 40km speed restrictions either side of the highway. Mossvale Road looking all clear southbound through Fitzroy Falls into Barangaroo and Kangaroo Valley. Mossvale Road, just watch out with low limits, travelling over the Hampton Bridge with vehicles now over 23 tonne restricted. It's time to complete your census. 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I'm Brooke Sheen. That's the latest to ST traffic.
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22: Moderate fire danger for the coast and highlands today. Chance of some fog in the southern highlands this morning and areas of morning frost inland. A sunny day for the coast and highlands with light winds at first, becoming south to southeast, 15 to 20 k's in the middle of the day, and becoming light this evening. A high of 17 for Nowra Bomaderry, 16 for the Bay and Basin, 16 for Milton Ulladulla, 12 degrees in the highlands today. Tomorrow, partly cloudy, slight chance of a shower late morning and afternoon. Mostly sunny on Sunday, slight chance of a shower along the coastal fringe, and partly cloudy on Monday with the slight chance of a shower. And if you thought it was cold this morning, you are right. Right now, it's 4 degrees in Nowra, 5 in Vincentia, 7 in Mollymook, and minus 3 in Bowral. Brr.
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22: Hey, very good morning to you. As you get up with Max on 2ST, it's 8 past 6 on the best day of the week and the coldest start to a day this year, I believe. Getting up to the news that an investigation has revealed online Chinese retailers selling Australian police uniforms, caps, badges and insignias that appear indistinguishable from the real thing. Police are encouraging anyone with information about the suspected sale, manufacture or misuse of police uniforms to report it to Crime Stoppers. Getting up to the news that a report from Wine Australia shows Australian winemakers have taken a $183 million hit this year, exports dropping to their lowest level in 22 years. The report links the decline to a global trend of consumers lowering their alcohol intake and tightening their purse strings and also cost of living pressures. New opportunities are being sourced by winemakers in the production of low alcohol and zero alcohol options. And getting up to the news that the Sydney Roosters scored the most points in an NRL game since 1935 in their 82-12 drubbing of the North Queensland Cowboys last night. The Roosters equaled the highest scoring half in NRL history in the first half, scoring 48-6. Halfback Sam Walker ended up with 36 individual points. Cowboys coach Todd Payton described the loss as the club's darkest day, and captain Reuben Cotter said it was the most embarrassing game in which he'd ever played. Goodness gracious me. Coming up on the show today, we will look at Rural Road Safety Month, which kicks off tomorrow. It's the first Saturday of the month tomorrow, 1st of August, Horse's Birthday as well, and that means the Currarong Art Trail is on, so we'll catch up with Kurt Brereton after 7 o'clock this morning, local artist in Currarong, and find out what's happening in that beautiful village tomorrow. Plenty of things to do across the coast and highlands on the weekend, let you know but a few of them. And the secret sounds worth $1,250. We shall get into that right after this on 2ST. Good morning. Get up.

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1: 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Here it comes. What on earth do you think that might be? 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
8: G'day, I'm Pete Andrea, first in local. Police have charged 12 people and seized drugs, stolen goods and weapons during a retail theft crackdown in Nowra and Bomaderry. The two-day operation, known as Operation Percentile, targeted repeat retail offenders. Among those arrested, a 32-year-old man allegedly linked to 6 shoplifting incidents. Police say they found 2 knives in a club fitted with nails during a search. He was refused bail. A 27-year-old man is also charged with multiple shoplifting offences, drug possession and breaching bail. Police are appealing for help to find 16-year-old Shakaya Topkolsky, who was last seen in Narellan on Wednesday morning. Police say there are concerns for her welfare. Anyone with info is urged to contact Crime Stoppers. A new employment marketing campaign is being launched today, designed to position the Shoalhaven as a destination where careers and lifestyle thrive. CEO of Regional Development Australia Illawarra Shoalhaven, Selena Stevens, says the campaign targets early to mid-career professionals considering a move to the Shoalhaven.
9: We all know this region is a fantastic place to live and work and raise a family or even start or grow your career. So the goal of this campaign is to really highlight that, but also support the profiling of local businesses and what that looks like from a real-life perspective.
8: More job cuts looming at the Uni of Wollongong. The National Tertiary Education Union claims more than 30 jobs in IT and marketing are on the chopping block. It argues no further cuts should proceed while questions remain following the recent ICAC hearings. University of Wollongong says the restructure is focused on future operations, not cost savings, and the process is still underway. In sport, no joy for South Coaster Lucy Durra, competing in the WSL Challenger Series, hoping to qualify for the big league. The 16-year-old was knocked out in Heat 3 of the round of 48 at the Lexus US Open of Surfing in California. Lucy's currently ranked at number 46 in the Challenger Series rankings. As well, almost familiar territory for Sally Fitzgibbons, who's currently in 10th spot. Both need some good events to make it into the top six and qualify for next season's WSL Championship Tour. That's your local news first. I'm Pete Andrea.
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1: 2ST. National News. Now.
10: Morning, Harrison Preeb. The CFMEU's administrator says it's hard to believe former Victorian Premier Jacinda Allen's claim of alleged corruption on an infrastructure project hasn't seen their costs balloon. Michael Crosby has also opened up about the threats he's received from former union boss John Setcar.
11: I take them seriously. There's not much I can do about it. The police have taken out the Victorian equivalent of an AVO.
10: Speaking on 7:30, Optus is facing a potential $500 million penalty after the communications watchdog launched federal court action over last year's network outage. The regulator claims the telco breached emergency call rules more than 2,000 times. And a first-of-its-kind study examining whether repeated blast exposure is contributing to brain injuries in Australian soldiers. Up to 400 ADF personnel will be monitored using helmet sensors, blood tests and neurological assessments after weapons training exercises. The study follows recommendations from the Royal Commission into Defence and Veteran Suicide.
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10: A successful day in the track finals on day 7 of the Commonwealth Games. Our reporter Sally Pearson has more.
12: Australia took home gold in the women's 4,000 team pursuit finals, defeating New Zealand. Tara Nayland claimed the gold medal in the C4, C5, 4,000 individual pursuit, and Australia also won gold in the men's 4,000 individual pursuit. In the athletics, Jess Hull goes around in the 5,000 metres final alongside Rose Davies and Lyndon Hall. 100 metre Com Games medalists Lockie Kennedy and Tori Lewis have made it through to the finals of the 200 metres.
10: And that's latest in news and sport.
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1: 2ST Traffic.
13: Travel time looking good. Mosvale Road between Kangaroo Valley and the Hampton Bridge just north into Nowra will take you 27 minutes. Travelling through there, just watch out with load limits on Mosvale Road over the Hampton Bridge with vehicles over 23 tonne restricted. Steady run though for Mosvale Road, both directions up into Barangaroo and through Fitzroy Falls. Travel time this morning all clear onto the Hume Motorway out of Berrimah northbound towards Campbelltown in Sydney, taking you just under 45 minutes. 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I'm Brooke Sheehan. That's the latest 2ST traffic.
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15: Moderate fire danger for the coast and highlands today. Chance of some fog about the southern highlands this morning and areas of morning frost inland. Then a sunny day. Light winds at first becoming south to southeast, 15 to 20 k's in the middle of the day. The winds becoming light this evening. A high of 17 for Nowra Bomaderry, 16 for the Bay and Basin, 16 for Milton Ulladulla, 12 degrees for the Highlands. Partly cloudy tomorrow, slight chance of a shower late morning and afternoon. mostly sunny on Sunday, slight chance of a shower along the coastal fringe, and partly cloudy with a slight chance of a shower on Monday. It's a chilly start to the day. Right now it's just 4 degrees in South Nowra, 5 in Huskisson, 6 at Dolphin Point, and minus 3 in Braemar.
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And American country superstar Zac Brown. Born on this day in 1978, the Zac Brown Band has had 16 number one hits on the Billboard Hot Country charts, and they've won 3 Grammys. 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
2: 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Madonna is our feature artist. 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

0: 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The Savo from 4pm, Christian O'Connell Show from 7. Speaking of driving, let's check the rail and road conditions this morning. South Coast Line trains running on or near to time this morning, but please be aware that tomorrow and on Sunday, between 6:30 and 20 past midday on the South Coast Line, some trains may make extra stops between Sutherland and Hurstville. For the Southern Highlands Line this morning, until further notice, your trains may be delayed due to temporary speed restrictions at various locations. So plan your trip before you travel. For up-to-date real-time info, transportnsw.info. School zones in force on our roads this morning. Stick to 40, please, in the school zones. That's between 8 and 9.30. Bong Bong Street in Bowra will be closed tonight, 7pm through till 5am. That's between Bulway Street and Windjacarabee Street. The road closed northbound. Roebucks tonight, Mossvale Road near Campbellwarra Lookout Road, 7pm through till 6am. Jamboree Mountain Road closed today, 9am through till 4pm between Misty Lane and Barren Grounds Road. Roebucks all day, every day on the Princes Highway at the Jervis Bay Road intersection. Roebucks again today, Gardner Road, in False Creek, stormwater pipe replacement. The Roebucks there from 7am through till 4. And Roebucks in Mollymook all day, every day on the highway between Warden Road and Slaughterhouse Road. Livetraffic.com for the latest traffic information. And if you see anything that we can share with other motorists to make their day just that much better, accidents, incidents, etc., call me and I'll share the love. 44-232-999. News on the way, local news first with Pete Andrea coming up next. 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
11: Good morning. I'm Pete Andrea, first in local. Unions describe it as a disgraceful act of corporate cruelty. The Rail, Tram and Bus Union claims Southern Short Haul Railroad workers sitting down to dinner with their families were phoned on Wednesday night and told they were being made redundant. The union understands up to 50 workers have been affected. It follows the loss of SSR's contract with Boral after a serious derailment on the Southern Highlands earlier this month. The RTBU has lodged a dispute with the Fair Work Commission. Much relief this morning for family and friends of a missing 39-year-old Barilla Lake man, reported missing on Saturday. Police this morning report he's been found alive and well by searchers late yesterday. Just a reminder, mental health crisis support is available 24/7 from Lifeline. That number, 13 11 14. MP Ryan Park and Minister for Planning and Public Spaces Paul Scully will be joined by Member for Kiama Caitlin McInerney to launch the draft Illawarra-Shoalhaven Region Plan this morning. The 20-year plan involves four local government areas, Wollongong, Shell Harbour, Kiama and Shoalhaven, and aims to protect and enhance the region's assets and plan for a sustainable future. Still time to get on board Dry July, even though the campaign wraps up today. Almost 19,000 Aussies have gone alcohol-free this month, raising more than $3.9 million for cancer support services. Dry July CEO Gillian Obert says locals can still sign up or back someone taking part.
12: The cancer support organisations we fund tell us that the need for their services is only increasing. And PCFA is telling us that in the next decade, 27 additional prostate cancer specialists nurses are needed.
11: Sport now, round 14 in the South Coast AFL. The Wollongong Lions go up against the Northern District's Tigers tomorrow at North Dalton Park. The Gong Bulldogs go around against the Fig Tree Kangaroos at Kira Oval. And the Bombardieri Tigers host Neighbours, the Kiama Power at Artie Smith. In the Women's Premier Division, the Tigers host Kiama and the Bulldogs take on the Fig Tree Saints. The Lions get the bye. That's your local news first. I'm Pete Andrea.
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13: I'm Harrison Preeb. A leading constitutional law expert says One Nation's plan to ban foreign fighters from returning to Australia wouldn't work. University of Sydney's Professor Anne Toomey says gathering evidence and witnesses from overseas proves difficult. She also warns leaving suspected extremists overseas could limit any ability to monitor them. Younger Aussies are putting off trips to the dentist due to the cost of living crunch. The Australian Dental Association says 60% of 18 to 25-year-olds are turning to social media for dental advice instead. Building approvals have surged to their highest level in 5 years, with more than 205,000 homes given the green light across the country last financial year. However, industry groups warn this is still not enough to solve the housing shortage. Economists say higher construction costs, rates and property tax changes are weighing in on market investor confidence. And briefly, Brisbane's ferry system to be shut down for 2 hours from 8 this morning as a union takes protected strike action.
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13: Geelong's made it 3 wins in a row in the AFL, down in Collingwood by 25 points at the MCG. The Pies jumped early as the Cats led by 49 points halfway through the second quarter. Coach Craig McRae admits not much was going right.
14: We were 9 goals to 1 at some stage, I think, from memory, and the opposition are playing really well and taking their chances, and we looked a bit disconnected at times going forward ourselves. We had plenty of chances early and didn't quite make the most of those, but I was proud how we did fight back.
13: And in NRL, the Cowboys humiliated at home in an 82-12 loss to the Roosters.
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15: Into Albion Park this morning, there's been a crash affecting traffic eastbound for the Illawarra Highway at Church Street. Just watch your speeds travelling past the site with emergency services on site. A steady run though for the Princes Highway southbound from the Nowra Bridge to Island Point Road into Tomarong. Down into Falls Creek, watch out on with all day roadworks on the Princes Highway at Jervis Bay Road. That's got 40 kilometre speed restrictions in place both directions. It's got 40 kilometre speed restrictions. 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That's the latest to ST traffic.
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10: 2ST weather.
0: Moderate fire danger for the coast and highlands today. Chance of some fog about the southern highlands this morning and areas of morning frost inland. Then a sunny day. Light winds at first becoming south to southeast, 15 to 20 k's in the middle of the day. The wind's becoming light this evening. A high of 17 for Narrabomadary, 16 for the Bayne Basin and Milton Ulladulla, 12 degrees in the Highlands. Partly cloudy tomorrow with the slight chance of a shower late morning and afternoon. Mostly sunny for Sunday, slight chance of a shower along the coastal fringe, and partly cloudy with the slight chance of a shower for Monday. The cold start to the day continues. Right now it's just 5 degrees in Canberra, 4 in Tomerong, 6 at Brill Lake and minus 3 at Sutton Forest.
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0: A very good morning to you as you get up with Max on 2ST. It's 8 past 7 on the best day of the week and the coldest morning of the year so far. Getting up to the news that a young girl has been taken to hospital after being attacked by a dog inside a Bunnings in Western Victoria. The dog was voluntarily surrendered by its owners and has been euthanised. The City of Ballarat says it will conduct a thorough investigation into the attack. I've never held much truck with allowing dogs into Bunnings, and that one attack is one too many. They shouldn't be allowed in those stores. Getting up to the news that the Pacific nation of Nauru has officially changed its name to Nauru. Well, it's spelt differently now. It was N-A-U-R-U. It's now spelt as N-A-O-R-E-O. The country's parliament passed a constitutional amendment to change the name in May without first holding a referendum as expected. The government said the name was changed to more faithfully honour their nation's heritage, language and identity. And getting up to the news that you might have heard, Australia's Rose Davies and Jess Hull have finished 1-2 in the 5,000 metres at the Glasgow Commonwealth Games, and a strong start to the track cycling and paratrack cycling for Australia overnight, collecting 3 golds, 2 silvers and 1 bronze. And there was also a record-breaking 6th Commonwealth Games gold for Scotland's Neil Faish in the men's tandem B 1,000-metre time trial. He is now Scotland's most successful Games athlete of all time with 42 medals in total. Wow. Since 2014. Great performance for the local there. Coming up on the show this morning, we're going to look at Rural Road Safety Month, which kicks off tomorrow. We're going to catch up with Kurt Brereton and find out all about tomorrow's Currarong Art Trail, let you know some other things you might want to do across the weekend. Secret Sounds worth $1,250. Better music and more of it on the way from the likes of Simple Minds and the River Band right now on 2ST. Good morning. Get up. Try and stay warm.

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0: Get Up with Max on 2SD. It's 22 past 7. Can you believe tomorrow is the 1st of August, Horse's birthday? Also the first Saturday of the month, and that means the Currarong Art Trail is on. And as we always do, we'd like to catch up with Kurt Brereton from Currarong. Good morning, Kurt.
1: Good morning.
0: The year's certainly getting away from us, isn't it?
1: I know, we're halfway through already.
0: Oh, more than half now. Goodness gracious me. So, Currarong Art Trail tomorrow, a showcase of the local artist enclave that is in Currarong. And we quite often talk about the painting aspect of it because, obviously, you are a painter. But there's also another dimension to the art trail with the arts and crafts, isn't there?
1: Yes, there's all different media at play. There's glass and felt, fibre, jewellery. The whole spectrum is exhibited through the craft arts and crafts store, shop. Also at the Currarong Bolo, there's some paintings and different media there. So, yes, there's something for everybody on the trail. And, of course, anything that is deemed to be art, you know, and craft, well, where's the fuzzy border between those two terms?
0: Well, I like this because having the Currarong Arts and Crafts Association, it's described on the website as an artistic hub of Currarong, but what it does, it encourages people who live in the area who might not necessarily think of themselves as artists to get a bit creative and display something as part of the art trail. It's a great idea.
1: And we run workshops too,
0: okay,
1: in various media and dyeing fabrics and working with different felts and even sort of stitching photographs. All kinds of things go on, and you never quite know what's inside you that wants to come out. And suddenly you're exposed to something like clay or different media, and you think, wow, I love this, and you keep going.
0: I imagine you would probably get a lot of budding artists coming through the art trail from out of town as well, who come to see you in your studio, or other artists, and might be artists themselves maybe looking for some advice.
1: Yes, well, there's quite a few students come from, you know, TAFEs and Wollongong, Sydney, Canberra. So it's great fun talking with them, and artists love to see other artworks. So you're always absorbing and talking about what's going on and what people are saying about their region or life at the moment, or just work itself, you know, that's looking at examining the medium and pushing it.
0: And what's happening in Kurt Brereton's artistic world at the moment? What will we see when we come along tomorrow?
1: Well, actually, I'm not going to be open tomorrow.
0: Oh, Kurt! Oh, no!
1: I know. It's the first time in living memory.
0: I think it is, yes.
1: Yes. No, I have to go for a family event up in Sydney. But I have got some new work, so come the following month. I'm sorry about that. I couldn't strong-arm anybody into opening up the studio for me, even.
0: You're allowed to have the first Saturday off. I think that's in about 4 or 5 years, isn't it? You haven't done it, so.
1: I know. I'm terribly Calvinist about it.
0: Yeah. Well, look, other artists are open tomorrow. You can go and check their studios, ask them about their work, and the Currarong Bowling Recreation Club with some art there, and the Currarong Arts and Crafts Community Centre as well. Go and check that out. You might pick up a gift for someone. Get on the ground floor of a budding artist who one day may be famous, Kurt.
1: Exactly. Wouldn't it be great if they came from Currarong?
0: Oh, wouldn't it be fantastic? Currarong Art Trail, first Saturday of every month, 10 till 2. 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Kurt, we will miss you tomorrow, but look forward to catching up with you again next month.
1: I can't wait. See you.
0: See you later. Thanks very much. That's Kurt Brereton. And yeah, the first time he won't be at the art trail. Oh, that's a shame. But plenty of other artists exhibiting tomorrow. That website again, currarongarttrail.com.au. And they also have a Facebook page you can check out. 27 past 7. Local news first with Pete Andrea. On the way next, you're on 2ST. I hope you're having a great start to your day.
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11: Good morning, I'm Pete Andrea, first in local. A wave of vandalism has targeted road signs around Milton, with around 20 speed limit and directional signs damaged or removed in just 24 hours. Shoalhaven Council says the vandalism has affected roads including Krubia, Woodburn and Woodstock roads. Crews are replacing the signs, while anyone with information is being urged to contact council. Great news for the family and friends of a missing 39-year-old Beryl Lake man. SES, VRA and RFS volunteers, along with police, began a search in difficult, heavily forested terrain after the man was reported missing on Saturday. Police this morning report he's been found alive and well by searches just before dusk overnight. Just a reminder, mental health crisis support is available 24/7 from Lifeline on 13 11 14. Residents across the Shoalhaven and Highlands are being urged to get behind Dry July as the fundraising campaign enters its final day. Almost 19,000 people have signed up to go alcohol-free this month, raising about $4 million to help people affected by cancer. Dry July CEO Jelena Obert says it's not too late to get involved.
12: This year we've seen over 30% of our participants joining from regional communities, which is outstanding because we know services in those areas can be more limited. So we really do call on locals to sign up and donate, because you've still got time to make a real impact in your local community.
11: Telstra's upgrading its mobile base station in Bowral next month, boosting 4G and 5G capacity and improving network performance. Work starts August 6 and will take up to 5 days. The site's expected to be switched off for up to 8 hours a day. Telstra says customers can use Wi-Fi calling during any temporary disruptions. It's round 15 in Group 7 Rugby League this weekend in sport. It's first grade tomorrow. The Narrabombardieri Jets host the Bury Shoalhaven Heads Magpies. Albion Arc Flats Eagles are at home to the Gerringong Lions on Sunday. The Stingrays of Shell Harbour take on the Jamboree Superoos, and the Shell Harbour Sharkies host the Kiama Knights. That's your local news first. I'm Pete Andrea.
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14: I'm Harrison Freed. The Aussies have collected four more gold medals on day seven of the Commonwealth Games in Glasgow. Rose Davis backing up from her win in the 10,000 metres earlier this week, taking out the 5,000 metres this morning ahead of compatriot Jess Hull.
15: Yeah, I just can't believe I crossed the line in first. I'm so happy.
14: Speaking on seven, while Australia's three other gold medals came from cycling. Federal Labor MP Luke Gosling says he'll fight assault charges brought against him. The 54-year-old accused of attacking Northern Territory Administrator David Connolly at a community event. Victorian officials ramping up their surveillance of wild animal populations following the state's first confirmed case of the H5N1 bird flu. And FIFA's proposal to create a company featuring private investors to run the World Cup and other major events has been overwhelmingly rejected by Europe. 55 UEFA member associations gathering virtually for a crisis meeting before issuing their response.
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14: North Queensland on the wrong side of a record-breaking night as the Roosters ran out with an 82-12 victory to kick off round 22 of the NRL. It was the first time in nearly 100 years the team has scored over 80 points in a match and the biggest defeat the Cowboys have ever had. Coach Todd Payton labelling it a nightmare.
16: It's absolutely unacceptable, mate. 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
14: And Geelong jumps to fifth on the AFL table with a 97-72 win over Collingwood.
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13: 2ST Traffic.
17: The Princes Highway getting a good run northbound through Tomarong into Nowra. Problem free over the Nowra Bridge northbound into Bomaderry approaching Mossvale Road. Now it's getting a good run in both directions through Kangaroo Valley into Barangaroo and up into Fitzroy Falls. The Illawarra Highway seeing no delays both directions between Mossvale and Robertson. Travel time looking good onto the Hume Motorway northbound out of Berrima towards Campbelltown and Sydney, taking 46 minutes this morning. It's time to complete your census. 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I'm Brooke Shan. That's the latest 2SD traffic.
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0: Moderate fire danger for the coast and highlands today. Chance of some fog about the southern highlands this morning and areas of morning frost inland. A sunny day with light winds at first, becoming south to southeast, 15 to 20 k's in the middle of the day, and becoming light again in the evening. A high of 17 for Nowra Bomaderry, 16 for the Bay and Basin, 16 for Milton Ulladulla, and 12 degrees for the Highlands. Tomorrow, partly cloudy, slight chance of a shower late morning and afternoon. Mostly sunny for Sunday with the slight chance of a shower along the coastal fringe, and partly cloudy for Monday with the slight chance of a shower. Right now, it's 5 degrees in North Nowra, 4 at St George's Basin, 6 in Milton, and minus 2 in Mossvale.
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3: 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Madonna is our feature artist. 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

0: Been Up With Max on 2ST, 3.5 minutes away from 8 o'clock. Coming up after 8, we'll find out all about Rural Road Safety Month. It kicks off tomorrow. It's for the month of August. August tomorrow already. Can you believe it? 1st of August. Horse's birthday. Also coming up after 8 o'clock, we shall do today's On This Day. That's after 8.30. Just before 9, we'll catch up with Graham Day, find out what he's doing today between 9 and 12 on 2ST. And the secret sounds worth $1,250. And we shall get into that right after the news. Local news first with Pete Andrea coming up next. Hope you're staying warm and having a great start to your day.
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14: Hey there, I'm Pete Andrea, first in local. Unions describe it as a disgraceful act of corporate cruelty. The Rail, Tram and Bus Union claims Southern Short Haul Railroad workers sitting down to dinner with their families were phoned on Wednesday night and told they were being made redundant. The union understands up to 50 workers have been affected. It follows the loss of SSR's contract with Boral after a serious derailment on the Southern Highlands earlier this month. The RTBU has lodged a dispute with the Fair Work Commission. Six men have been charged over an alleged brawl that broke out at a rugby league match at the Oaks on July 19. A 71-year-old man was taken to hospital for treatment following investigations. Six men, aged 71, 46, 44, 40, 21 and 18, were charged with a fray. The 71-year-old also charged with offensive behaviour in a public place. Three 17-year-old boys were dealt with under the Young Offenders Act. 10 Aboriginal and Torres Strait Islander students have begun a pathway towards policing careers through the Indigenous Police Recruitment Our Way or iProud program at Narra Teef. The 24-week course helps students develop the skills and confidence needed for careers in policing and law enforcement. The federal member for Gilmore, Fiona Phillips, has fired off another angry shot to the state local government minister over the Shoalhaven Council land and asset sell-offs. The future of vital social support services, including Youthy, Salt Care, Safe Shoulders and now NOAA's inclusion services, are now up in the air. South Coast State MP Liza Butler is a step ahead, though.
9: Look, there's not much I can do. I am going to meet with the Minister for Local Government next week to raise my concerns of how appalling the meeting was.
14: Motorists are being urged to take extra care around Milton after vandals removed or damaged 20 speed and directional road signs in the past 24 hours. The affected roads include Cribbia, Woodburn and Woodstock roads. Shoalhaven Council's advising drivers to slow down and use extra caution while the work is carried out. Sport Now Rugby Union competition leaders Campbelltown have home ground advantage over the Vikings tomorrow. Second place Kiama taking on Tectars at Saunders Oval and fourth place Barrow hosting Camden. Shollies, who sit in third spot, have the bye. That is your local news first. I'm Pete Andrea.
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12: National news now.
15: Morning, I'm Harrison Preve. The Coalition says Australia needs a common sense plan to solve the housing crisis. New ABS data shows fewer homes are being approved now compared to a decade ago. Liberal MP Andrew Wallace has told Nine we're well short of the target to build 1.2 million homes by 2029.
16: We will tie immigration to the number of houses we built in the previous year. We'll slash red tape with the National Construction Code. Where there are shortages in our skilled sector, we will concentrate on bringing those people into the country.
15: Australia's media watchdog suing Optus over last year's 000 outage. ACMA accusing the telco of breaching its fundamental legal obligations more than 1,000 times. Overseas, the death toll from this week's earthquake in Japan has risen to 34. And it seems Aussies don't trust each other as much as they used to. An ANU study finding our trust levels have fallen to 5.32 on a scale of 0 to 10. It was 5.53 before the pandemic.
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15: Well, more games glory for our Aussies in Glasgow this morning. On the track, it was a 1-2 finish for Rose Davis and Jess Hull in the 5,000 metres. Earlier, we picked up another 2 gold in the velodrome. Lee Hoffman, Daniel Barber and Ryan Elliott beat England in the men's team pursuit. Well, Tara Nayland broke her own world record while taking gold in the women's C4, C5, 4K individual pursuit. On the medal tally, Australia has 51 gold, 24 silver and 35 bronze. That's the latest in news and sport.
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11: 2ST Traffic.
17: Jumping on the Illawarra Highway, a good run in both directions between Robertson and Mossvale. It's starting to build through Barrel, all directions, Bogwell Street at Marygang Street and getting busy around the train station. Looking good though, onto the Hume Motorway northbound out of Berrimah towards Campbelltown and Sydney. A clear run, Mossvale Road southbound through Fitzroy Falls into Barangaroo and through Kangaroo Valley. And just watch out with low limits on Mossvale Road over the Hampton Bridge with vehicles restricted over 23 tonne. It's time to complete your census. 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I'm Brooke Sheen. That's the latest 2ST traffic.
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10: 2ST weather.
0: Moderate fire danger for the coast and highlands today. Chance of some fog about the southern highlands this morning and areas of morning frost inland. A sunny day for the coast and highlands, with light winds at first becoming south to southeast, 15 to 20 k's in the middle of the day, and then becoming light in the evening. A high of 17 for Narrabomaderry, 16 for the Bay and Basin and Milton Ulladulla, 12 degrees in the highlands today. Tomorrow, partly cloudy, slight chance of a shower late morning and afternoon. Sunday, mostly sunny, slight chance of a shower along the coastal fringe. And Monday, partly cloudy with the slight chance of a shower. Right now, it's just 5 degrees at Shoalhaven Heads, it's 6 at Sussex Inlet, 8 degrees in Narrawolly and minus 1 in Exeter.
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0: A very good morning to you as you get up with Max on 2ST. It's 8 past 8 on the best day of the week and the coldest morning of the year so far. Getting up to the news that El Nino is strengthening across the Pacific Ocean at an alarming rate and has the potential to break all previous records in the modern era. El Nino is still months away from peaking and its impact on global weather will intensify through the last half of this year, including in Australia, which raises the prospect of our hottest spring on record and a heightened risk of drought and fires. Getting up to the news that a new survey shows young Australians are delaying dental care because of the cost, with many also performing do-it-yourself dentistry due to the influence of social media, including getting veneers and aligners for cosmetic reasons and ordering whitening products that could damage their teeth. The Australian Dental Association warns that do-it-yourself dentistry is not something that they would recommend doing. So tying a bit of cotton around your tooth and slamming the door, that's definitely out. And getting up to the news that UEFA's 55 member nations have threatened to boycott the World Cup and other competitions unless FIFA's plan to sell 20% of their commercial operations is not abandoned. Football nations have been given until mid-September to agree to FIFA boss Gianni Infantino's plan to access tens of millions of dollars in extra funds each year over the next 4 to 12 years. The CONCACAF, which is the Americas and Caribbean Federation, has also rejected the proposal, and Asia's football chief has warned that the plan threatens to undermine the foundations of continental football. Did anybody say corruption? Yes. Coming up on the show, it is Rural Road Safety Month starting tomorrow. We will hear all about that. We will do today's On This Day after 8.30. We'll catch up with Mr. Graham Day just before 9. Find out what's happening on the 2ST morning show this morning. And right now, your last chance to win the secret sound for the week.
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0: 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Get it right this morning, $1,250 coming your way. 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
1: All right, last chance to dance this week for the Secret Sound. $1,250 up for grabs. Ron's in Mollymook. G'day, Ron.
2: Hey, matey, how are you?
1: It must be beautiful in Mollymook this morning. A little bit chilly, but it'd be lovely with the sun out now.
2: Yes, the sun's beaming through our windows.
1: Oh, fantastic. You'd be lying down on the carpet like a cat and soaking it all up. That's what I'd be doing. Here comes the Secret Sound, Ron. What do you think that might be?
2: Well, no, it's not buttering toast, but I thought maybe you're eating the toast with lots of Vegemite on it.
1: Oh, come on, Ron. You know I don't like Vegemite. You're just trying to make me feel sick now.
2: That's why I said got lots of Vegemite.
1: So I've buttered the toast and now I'm chomping into it. Let's see. Not eating the toast. Sorry, Ron.
2: No worries, mate. Hey, have a good weekend.
1: You too, mate. Thanks for your call. See you later.
2: Bye now.
1: Bye-bye. Let's go out to Albatross with James. James is on the blower. G'day, mate.
3: Morning, guys. How are we?
1: Oh, good, mate. Keeping us all safe out there at Albatross this morning?
3: Yeah, doing it for the Department of Defence.
1: That's the way, James. Good on you, mate. All right, here comes the Secret Sound. What do you think that might be?
3: Mate, I think it might be... You know, you use the hole punches when you're punching Phil's Gap pages for two or four.
1: Yeah,
3: put in a loose binder.
1: Putting some top secret notes into a binder out at Albatross or something like that.
3: Yeah.
1: Let's see. Am I using the hole punch? Oh, it's not a hole punch. Sorry, mate.
3: All right. Thank you. Have a great day.
1: Have a wonderful day yourself. Thank you, sir. Cheerio. And the last guest for the week and all the pressure that comes with it falls at the feet of Stephen from St. George's Basin. Good morning, Stephen.
4: How you going, mate?
1: Now, I'm well. You know, half the people listening want you to get it right. The other half are going, don't get it right so I can guess it next week. So are you feeling the pressure?
4: Oh, a little bit.
1: All right. Don't feel it too much. Here comes the Secret Sound. All right, take the money off me. Last guest for the week. What do you think it is?
4: Is it opening and closing like a bucket lid on a bucket?
1: No, bucket lid. Let's see. It's not a bucket lid. Sorry, Stephen.
4: No worries. Back to the drawing board.
1: Have a magnificent weekend.
4: You too, Maxie.
1: Cheerio. Bye-bye. No luck with the Secret Sound this week. That means on Monday it's our jackpot to $1,375. The growing list of unsuccessful guesses is online at 2st.com.au. 17 past 8.
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0: Get up with Max on 2ST. News on the way. After the news, we'll do today's On This Day. It was on this day in 1980, a very famous American group from the West Coast split up. It didn't stick, though. They eventually got back together. We'll find out who that was. And born on this day in 1948, a very famous Australian singer-songwriter who has written some classic Aussie tunes throughout the years. We'll find out who that was, amongst other, hopefully, entertaining entertainment tidbits on this day. On the way after the news, local news first with Pete Andrea is coming up next. You're on 2ST. I hope you're having a warm start to your day.
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3: Crowded House released their debut offering this week 40 years ago, so Crowded House is our classic album double.
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3: The Aussie Top 5 recap is from this week in 1987. I'll update the latest music. Madonna is our feature artist. She released her debut album this week in 1983 and will spend some time with Kim Wilde.
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16: Good morning, I'm Pete Andrea. First in local, the Rail, Tram and Bus Union has lodged a dispute with the Fair Work Commission after Southern Short Haul Railroad workers sitting down to dinner with their families were allegedly phoned on Wednesday night and told they were being made redundant. The union understands up to 50 workers have been affected. It follows the loss of SSR's contract with Boral after a serious derailment on the Southern Highlands earlier this month. Much relief this morning for family and friends of a missing 39-year-old Burrell Lake man reported missing on Saturday. Police say he's been found alive and well by searches late yesterday. There's a new state government strategy to shape the future of the Illawarra-Shoalhaven region. The draft 20-year plan, which is now on exhibition, will guide the region's long-term direction for homes, jobs and infrastructure.
9: It sets some clear goals to deliver 117,000 more homes, more than 101,000 new jobs, as well as catering for an extra 161,000 people in the region over that period of time.
16: That's Minister Paul Scully. Motorists are being urged to take extra care around Milton after vandals removed or damaged 20 speed and directional road signs in the past 24 hours. The affected roads include Creebia, Woodburn and Woodstock Road. Shoalhaven Council's replacing the signs and is advising drivers to slow down and use extra caution while that work is being carried out. A new group of Aboriginal and Torres Strait Islander students has started training at TAFE Nowra through the Indigenous Police Recruitment Our Way or iProud program. The 24-week course is designed to prepare students for careers in policing, law enforcement and community services. In sport round 14 in the South Coast AFL, the Wollongong Lions go up against the Northern District Tigers tomorrow at North Dalton Park. The Gong Bulldogs go around against the Fig Tree Kangaroos at Kira Oval, and the Bomaderry Tigers host neighbours, the Kiama Power at Artie Smith. In the Women's Premier Division, the Tigers host Kiama and the Bulldogs take on the Fig Tree Saints. The Lions get the bye. That's your local news first. I'm Pete Andrea.
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18: I'm Harrison Preve. Canberra is defending its changes to private health following concerns from three states about the impact of abolishing higher rebates for the elderly. The New South Wales, Queensland and Tasmanian health ministers fears this will place more demand on the public system. Federal counterpart Mark Butler's told Seven their concerns are unfounded.
19: We've done some modelling through our officials and it's indicated there'll be a very marginal impact on private health insurance membership.
18: A major defence study is investigating possible links between repeated blast exposure and hidden brain injuries in Australian soldiers. Around 400 ADF personnel will wear helmet sensors during training while blood samples are analysed for proteins linked to traumatic brain injuries. Overseas, where the death toll after a powerful earthquake in Japan has risen to 34, and 55 European football nations will boycott all FIFA competitions until the global body drops plans to create a company featuring private investors to run the World Cup and other events.
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18: The Aussies are further ahead on top of the medal tally at the Comm Games in Glasgow with day 7 now wrapped up. Our athletes bagging another 4 gold medals overnight, 3 in the velodrome and 1 on the track. Geelong's dropped to 5th on the AFL table with a 25-point win over Collingwood at the MCG. Jay Polkinghorne and Ollie Henry finishing with 3 majors each. And in NRL, a nightmare for the Cowboys with an 82-12 defeat to the Roosters. Sydney playmaker Sam Walker racking up 36 points.
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17: 2ST Traffic.
21: Travelling into Barrandu, a good run in both directions for Mossvale Road. A good run up into Barrel as well. It is getting patchy Bong Bong Street, all directions just outside Merrikang Street. Mossvale Road, a steady run between Kangaroo Valley and the Hampton Bridge North into Nowra. Patchy congestion, but that's moving quite nicely. Prince's Highway northbound into Bombardieri approaching Mossvale Road. Down into Falls Creek, all day roadworks. 40 kilometre speed restrictions at Jervis Bay Road both ways. 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I'm Brooke Shea. That's the latest 2ST traffic.
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25: Moderate fire danger for the coast and highlands today. Chance of some fog about the southern highlands this morning and areas of morning frost inland. A sunny day with light winds at first, becoming south to southeast, 15 to 20 k's in the middle of the day and becoming light in the evening. Top temps today, 17 for Nowra Bomaderry, 16 for the Bay and Basin, 16 for Milton Ulladulla and 12 for the Southern Highlands. Tomorrow, partly cloudy, slight chance of a shower late morning and afternoon. Sunday, mostly sunny, slight chance of a shower along the coastal fringe. And Monday, partly cloudy, slight chance of a shower. Right now, it's 6 degrees in Bomaderry, 7 at Sanctuary Point, 8 degrees in Ulladulla and minus 1 in Mittagong.
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0: And that's a few things that happened in the world of entertainment on this day, the 31st of July, 2ST. Well, the world can be real tough, find shelter in me. 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

0: Get Up with Max on 2ST with the Graham Day Show just around the corner. Let's find out what's happening. Graham Day, good morning to you, sir.
1: Good morning to you. A stack of things happening this weekend on the coast and the Highlands, and we'll let you know about some of those. And the great thing is it's all to help the community and raise money for the community that we broadcast to, which is wonderful. So we'll be having a chat about that. Mm-hmm. And if you've got something you'd like to let us know about, you can call us on 800-1029, and you can also email gday@2fd.com.au. As well as that, there's something new that's being launched in the local area. It's called SHTEEF, and it stands for Southern Highlands Education and Apprenticeships. Now, yesterday they had a big launch in regard to working in the Shoalhaven. Well, this is getting apprenticeships in the Wintercarrabee. And you may be interested in listening in, or if you've got a young person in the family, we'll let you know exactly how you can get involved in that. And all the wheelings and dealings and the ups and downs and all that kind of stuff around the Southern Highlands is what we'll talk about today.
0: How are your ears this morning, Graham? A little bit nippy this morning? A bit chilly around the ears?
1: Oh, I had to wrap my hands around the water pipes, I tell you. They were frozen.
0: Coldest morning of the year, I reckon, so far.
1: Yeah, I think you're right there.
0: I could be right. I'm all right. The Graham Day Show is on the way right after the news. Local news first with Pete Andrea is coming up next. Graham, have a great show and a wonderful weekend.
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14: Good morning, I'm Pete Andrea, first in local. There's a new state government plan to shape the future of the Illawarra-Shoalhaven region. The draft 20-year plan, which is now on exhibition, will guide the region's long-term direction for homes, jobs and infrastructure investment. It sets clear goals to help deliver 117,000 more homes, more than 101,000 new jobs, and mapped out the delivery of critical infrastructure such as transport, roads, schools and health services. A wave of vandalism has targeted road signs around Milton, with around 20 speed limit and directional signs damaged or removed in just 24 hours. Shoalhaven Council says the vandalism has affected roads including Krubia, Woodburn and Woodstock roads. Crews are replacing the signs, while anyone with info is being urged to contact council or police. The federal member for Gilmore, Fiona Phillips, has fired off another angry shot to the state local government minister over the Shoalhaven Council land and asset sell-off. The future of vital social support services, including Youthy, Salt Care, Safe Shelters and Noah's Inclusion Services, now up in the air. South Coast State MP Liza Butler is a step ahead.
15: Look, there's not much I can do. I am going to meet with the Minister for Local Government next week to raise my concerns of how appalling the meeting was.
14: Telstra is upgrading its mobile base station in Barrel next month, work starting August 6 and it'll take 5 days, with the site expected to be switched off for up to 8 hours a day. In sport, six men charged over an alleged brawl at a rugby league match at the Oaks earlier this month. Police say spectators and players became involved in a fight on the game on July 19, leaving several people injured, with a 71-year-old taken to hospital. Men aged between 18 and 71 have been charged with a fray, while the oldest man also faces an offensive behaviour charges. Three teenage boys were dealt with under the Young Offenders Act. That's your local news first. I'm Pete Andrea.
16: 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Now.
17: I'm Harrison Preeb. Child safety reforms will take centre stage at today's Attorneys General meeting in Darwin. A national working with children check system among the proposals to stop offenders from moving state to state. Federal Attorney General Michelle Rowland has told the ABC they're committed to strengthening protections.
18: So we have made substantial progress as a Commonwealth, working together with the states and territories to achieve meaningful reform in this area.
17: In WA, fears this morning of rolling Pilbara strikes as unions ramp up industrial action at BHP's Port Hedland Export Terminal. The combined unions have agreed to impose a 24-hour ship loading ban on August 8 and will down tools for another 24-hour stoppage on August 9. It's a major escalation of the 8-hour stoppage earlier this month as workers seek a better pay deal. And overseas, the US military says it's completed a heavy wave of strikes against Iran. The Pentagon says it's in retaliation for attempted ballistic missile attacks on its forces.
16: Better Mittagong for better brands, better deals and better prices on home appliances. 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
17: Geelong's made it 3 wins in a row in the AFL, down in Collingwood by 25 points last night at the MCG. The Fires were jumped early as the Cats led by 49 points halfway through the second quarter. Coach Craig McRae admits not much was going right.
19: We were 9-1 at some stage, I think, from memory, and the opposition are playing really well and taking their chances, and we looked a bit disconnected at times going forward ourselves. We had plenty of chances early and didn't quite make the most of those. But I was proud how we did fight back.
17: And NRL Cowboys have been humiliated at home in an 82-12 loss to the Roosters.
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22: 2ST weather.
23: Sunny conditions today and looking at sunshine for Sunday, but in the middle, Saturday, partly cloudy. But today, 17 and 12 degrees for the coast and the highlands. Light winds turning south-southeasterly, 15 to 20 k's. On Saturday, 17 degrees and 13 degrees and a slight chance of a shower in the morning and maybe the afternoon. Then Sunday rolling around, as I mentioned, mostly sunny, looking at a balmy 21 degrees for the coast and around 16 degrees for the southern highlands and some light winds.
22: 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Beds R Us, seats and more Mittagong. The best furniture and bedding in the southern highlands.
23: Friday is here and looking clear. And it was a cold morning, wasn't it? Ooh. In some areas, down to -3. Very good morning to you listening in Canberra, down to -4. So we'll thaw out as we go throughout the morning. As we go throughout the morning, we get to talk about a development that has been approved for Mossvale, and that'll change the landscape and clog the roads, in my opinion anyway. But we'll talk about that as we go throughout the next half hour. Quite a number of emails in regard to my discussion with Andrew Constance yesterday in regard to council trying to get the budget in order and looking at the process of land sales and finding tenancies for people over the next few years. And we'll go through those emails. If you'd like to comment on the conversation I had yesterday or what's going on around the place, you can certainly do that. You can do that on 80-1029. You can also email gday@2st.com.au. Stack of things happening across the listening area. We'll let you know about those as we go throughout the morning. There's another census looming. We'll give you some information as far as that is concerned. The good old census. Will you be at home on the night? And as well as that, we're looking at a scheme that's being launched that you can get involved in as far as apprentices are concerned, and we need as many as we can get. All that and so much more, all packaged into one little program between 9 and midday here at 2ST. It is 8 minutes after 9. It's the last day of July, would you believe? And you and I are going to have a good day today.

0: is hot, and all I want to do is make love to you. It's 27 minutes after 9. This is 2ST. And once upon a time, councils worked to galvanise the community, bring the community together, even though it may be a situation where one side of the community doesn't agree with the other and vice versa, but it was all about bringing people together. But when you get politics involved in your local council, I'm talking about political parties, that's when it all falls to bits. And you're seeing it being played out in the Shoalhaven, which is very unfortunate. Very unfortunate indeed. You see, the bottom line is this. The Labor and the Greens, when they were in, the Labor Party and the Greens, when they were in council and had the voting bloc back in the last council and before that, when they had to make decisions in regard to how to pay for things, it was kind of like, well, let's do the popular thing. Let's try and do the popular thing. It doesn't matter what the outcome is. We may be millions of dollars in debt, but we want to get in again so we can continue to do what we do. And that's exactly what's going on at the moment, because you may remember back in 2023 when things were looked at as far as asset sales or refining assets, and I'm talking about buildings or infrastructure that council has, they didn't want to address that. What they said was, what we'll do is we'll put a special rate variation up, and that's where the 44% rate increase came from. Then, when things got a little bit hot, as far as people going, no, we don't want this, who's delivering this 44% or potential 44% rate increase? The Labor Party and the Greens said, oh, this isn't looking good for us. Let's back away from it. So effectively, we'll talk the whole thing up, but we won't do anything about it. Exactly the same thing is happening now. Now, the media that they run to, has got a very interesting spin on it. It's all about disgusting councillors and how can they do this and what is a, you know, Labor Party people from federal and state and pseudo-Labor Party people that won't admit they're part of the party and other party members going, this is terrible, it's awful, whatever. I just want to ask one thing. Are they proposing the alternative is to go for another special rate variation next time? Is that what they're proposing? Because that's what you're going to find. Unless council can move down the line, as they have been told by consultants, and start the process of basically trying to fix the buildings that are buggered and trying to get some money from those buildings or from land sales that aren't needed, if they don't want them to sell off or go through the process, even start the process of seeing what they can do about this, is that their answer, the Labor Party and the Greens? Because I haven't heard of any other alternative. At the moment, the new council has been working to get as much done as far as the finances, the damaged finances from the last council, back on track. But I'm yet to hear anyone that is screaming, saying how disgusting it is, come out and say what the alternative is. Well, and can anyone answer that question? What's the alternative? You don't see that, do you? You hear everybody hoeing into the councillors that are making the decision to get on with the process, but you don't hear any alternatives. The only alternative will be to jack the rates up. It's quite extraordinary, but the other media groups around the place, they're pandering to the Labor and the Greens, but they ask a serious question. I am. What has the community got to look forward to if they can't rationalise these assets and they can't decide what is needed, what's not needed, and what needs to be paid for? Now, I'm hearing stories that there's an organisation that's been paying about $500 a year when the actual cost to the ratepayer has been way above that, and the actual market rent would be about $35,000. Now, if somebody turned around and said the council's only been taking $500 a year and they should have been taking $35,000 a year, once again, the Greens and Labor will scream, but that's exactly what's been going on. So it's just, you know, we've got people going, I'm going to go off to the minister and I'm going to complain to the minister. Well, the minister of the state government is the one that is putting all this on councils, because the funding from the state government and the federal government for councils isn't that great. And everyone you hear in the media talking about local councils and not getting funding for roads and all that kind of stuff, the councillors and the council heads are saying the state government, the federal government aren't giving us as much money. So you can't have it both ways. But I'd be happy to hear from anyone that's screaming like a stuck pig. I'd love to hear what the alternative is to get ahead of the game as far as the finances. Because I'll tell you, and I'm bipartisan with this, but I'll tell you, the Labor and the Greens caused the problem, and now they're heading in a direction, this council, to fix the problem. They don't want to know about that because they miss the power. They want the power of being in local government.
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0: life. It's just one big one. It's 10 minutes to 10. This is 2ST. After 10 o'clock today, we're going to be talking about something that's brand new, and it's being launched this week. And young people across the Southern Highlands particularly will have a greater support to pursue education, training and career opportunities with the Southern Highlands Education and Apprentice Fund. It's called SHEAF. And we're going to talk more about that after the news with Jennifer Bott, who's the chair of the whole thing, and find out exactly what the go is. You can apply, and we'll find out what the parameters are and who they're targeting, but it's great to see that people are encouraging young people to get into the workforce and apprentices. All that and more coming your way. Some great music as well.
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3: 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I'll update the latest music. Madonna is our feature artist. She released her debut album this week in 1983 and will spend some time with Kim Wilde.
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0: be coming to Berry for the Red Hot Summer Tour. Men at Work and Land Down Under. And they talk about a burned-out combi. If you're into motor vehicles, you may not see a burned-out combi, but you'll see a stack of motor vehicles at the Kid Fix Team Motor Expo, which is on this weekend, and we were talking about it earlier on in the week. And if you'd like to go along, you can do that this Sunday, 10 in the morning through until 2, and go along and see all that are putting the Kid Fix Team Shoalhaven Motor Expo together for 2026. All the proceeds will go to Sick Kids. And if you'd like to do that, you can go along. General admission is $5 for adults. There's going to be classic and historic cars, hot rods, street machines, muscle cars, motorcycles, and trucks as well. And you can go along and have a wonderful time. Food and coffee vans, local traders will be there. And g'day to Gordon and all that are organising the whole thing. Should be a wonderful day. That's on Sunday, 10 through until 2. The weather will be perfect for it. Make sure you head along and enjoy. Musically, a guy that started off in his early 20s, then he retired for decades, but is back on the scene now. Also, a movie that Tom and Nicole were in together. And a guy that had, would you believe, a novelty tune to launch his career called The Laughing Gnome. That's all coming your way after 10.
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